needs a bar when we're throwing a neighborhood cookout, right? It's Evan Paul here with you on Taste of Country Nights. Ooh, I got them stacked up, ready to go for you. Morgan Wallen's coming up. Riley Green on the way. Now, let's throw it back to Florida Georgia Line on Taste of Country Nights.

day. We're hanging out. Appreciate you letting us be your soundtrack tonight. Taste of Country Nights. I'll tell you how you can get paid for free. $500 just for listening. That's coming up in less than 10 minutes. Hang with me. It's Justin Moore and Time's Ticking on Taste of Country Nights.

0: New country, that's Morgan Wallen and Don't We on Taste of Country Nights. It's Evan Paul on the radio, and just when you thought, man, I could use some extra money. 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
13: Here we go. Partly cloudy tonight. You might notice a southwest wind gusting near 20 as low temperatures settle near 60. Partly cloudy, warm and humid for your Tuesday. A rogue thunderstorm cannot be ruled out with high temperatures in the mid to upper 80s. Partly cloudy tomorrow night. We'll keep that chance for a storm around with low temperatures near 60. And then partly cloudy Wednesday with little to no wind and high temperatures.

0: 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For WeatherWatch 12,
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0: There's a back road that I take every night on my way home from work, and I think about that song. So I was like, tonight I'm going to play it. Hey, it's Evan Paul, Taste of Country Nights. Speaking of taking back roads, let's ride, ride, ride with George Burge and Luke Bryan, Taste of Country Nights.
1: I'm

0: Hey, it's Evan Paul. Before I play this Toby Keith throwback I got coming up, let's go into the vault. Back to the final interview I had with Toby Keith just 2 months before he passed away. I just want to say, man, I talked to you like 5 years ago, and you told me that Solo Cups never gave you any money after Red Solo Cups. So I stopped using them. I don't even use them anymore.
1: They told me one time, they said, we got an issue. I said, what's it? We're only selling the red ones. I said, well, quit making other colors.

party and favorite country song on Taste of Country Nights. If you got the night off, I'm jealous. Come here, let me give you a noogie. You remember noogies from back in the day? Here's Bailey Zimmerman with Chevy Silverado on Taste of Country Nights.

0: New country from Bailey Zimmerman. That is Chevy Silverado on Taste of Country Nights. It's Evan Paul. Hopefully you had a great Memorial Day. You got to spend some time with your family. Maybe you grilled out. Maybe the grill's still rolling right now. Let's not forget the reason, the true reason that we take a pause on this day. It's to remember those that gave all serving for our country. If you know somebody that gave their life for our freedom, it's important to remember them and respect them on this day. I got more of your favorite new country coming up next on Taste of Country Nights.
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6: Here we go, partly cloudy tonight. You might notice a southwest wind gusting near 20 as low temperatures settle near 60. Partly cloudy, warm, and humid for your Tuesday. A rogue thunderstorm cannot be ruled out with high temperatures in the mid to upper 80s. Partly cloudy tomorrow night. We'll keep that chance for a storm around with low temperatures near 60. And then partly cloudy Wednesday with little to no wind and high temperatures in the low 80s. For WeatherWatch 12, I'm Chief Meteorologist Jeff Weller on County 93.7.

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Shaboozy and Jelly Roll there with Amen on Taste of Country Nights. It's Evan Paul. I got Ella Langley, Be Her, coming up. Plus, did you know Ella Langley had a perfume that's out right now called Be Her? Yeah, we'll talk about that in a minute. You should probably not leave, though. Hang with me. Here's Chris Stapleton.

0: That's Ella Langley and Be Her. By the way, she has her own fragrance that just came out. It's for sale at Ulta only and online, and it's sold out immediately. It's like $85, but everybody says it smells great. Here's the other thing. It's gender neutral. So apparently us guys can be, you know, Ella's fellas can smell like her as well. Let's keep it moving with Thomas Rhett and Jordan Davis. They performed this one on the ACMs live. They did amazing. It's Ain't a Bad Life, Taste of Country Nights.
1: Didn't win a lotto, but the dogs won. Didn't bag a big one, but I saw one. Just the things to do, it ain't a long one. So I can't complain.

0: country from Kane Brown called Woman on Taste of Country Nights. It's Evan Paul, and I got a guy on the phone here. He says he goes by T-Bone. Would you want to say T-Bone?
1: I still got 7 hot dogs on the grill, 3 hamburgers, and then I got my Blackstone cranked up. I got the fried rice on there, man. We're basically, anybody that comes walking by our house here is going to get a hamburger thrown at them.
0: Do me a favor, T-Bone, see if you can slingshot one up here to the radio station.
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14: Heartland weather. Here we go. Partly cloudy tonight. You

0: Wind gusting near 20 as low temperatures settle near 60. Partly cloudy, warm, and humid for your Tuesday. A rogue thunderstorm cannot be ruled out with high temperatures in the mid to upper 80s. Partly cloudy tomorrow night will keep that chance for a storm around with low temperatures near 60. And then partly cloudy Wednesday with little to no wind and high temperatures in the low 80s. For WeatherWatch 12, I'm Chief Meteorologist Jeff Weller on County 93.7.
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0: Taste of Country Nights. It's Evan Paul. And hey, I warned the fellas when I took this job like 7 years ago that whenever I play Carrie Underwood before he cheats, I'm going to give you a 10-minute heads up. That song is coming in 10 minutes, fellas, so hide your truck. Now it's John Morgan with Kid Myself on Taste of Country Nights.
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Now that American Idol has ended for the year, Carrie Underwood spending a lot of family time at home and in her garden. She's got so many animals and vegetables, she doesn't even need to go to the grocery store. Here she is with Before He Cheats on Taste of Country Nights.

Jason Aldean. How far does a goodbye go on Taste of Country Nights? Hey, coming up next, we're going to talk about what's trending in country music at tasteofcountry.com. That is after more.

0: country there from Vincent Mason. That's called Wish You Well on Taste of Country Nights. It's Evan Paul getting a look at what's trending in country music at tasteofcountry.com. I recently had the chance to sit down with Riley Green, and I asked him, where does he keep all of his trophies that he keeps winning? 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And second, he said they mean so much to him, he's got them up on the wall right next to his deer heads. And if you know Riley, you know how much he loves them deer heads. 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
11: Here we go. Partly cloudy tonight. You might notice a southwest wind gusting near 20 as low temperatures settle near 60. Partly cloudy, warm, and humid for your Tuesday. A rogue thunderstorm cannot be ruled out with high temperatures in the mid to upper 80s. Partly cloudy tomorrow night. We'll keep that chance for a storm around with low temperatures near 60. And then partly cloudy Wednesday with little to no wind and high temperatures in the low 80s. For WeatherWatch 12, I'm Chief Meteorologist Jeff Weller on County 93.7.
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Cody Johnson, The Fall. That's your 2026 ACM Entertainer of the Year. That's what I'm talking about. It's Evan Paul, and hang on, we're going to blow through a pack of cigarettes. I got Morgan Wallen on the way with 20 cigarettes. Luke Combs, Be By You, is coming up after Ken.

That song is electric online. Everybody is streaming that song. Luke Combs, that's called Be By You. Taste of Country Nights. Hang on here. Let me get I can't get my lighter to flick. All right, let's burn through 20 cigarettes with Morgan Wallen.

New country from Zach Top. That's called South of Sanity on Taste of Country Nights. It's Evan Paul. Hopefully you had a great Memorial Day. You got to spend some time with your family. Maybe you grilled out. Maybe the grill's still rolling right now. Let's not forget the reason, the true reason that we take a pause on this day. It's to remember those that gave all serving for our country. If you know somebody that gave their life for our freedom, it's important to remember them and respect them on this day. I got more of your favorite new country coming up next on Taste of Country Nights.

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11: Heartland weather. Here we go. Partly cloudy tonight. You might notice a southwest wind gusting near 20 as low temperatures settle near 60. Partly cloudy, warm and humid for your Tuesday. A rogue thunderstorm cannot be ruled out with high temperatures in the mid to upper 80s. Partly cloudy tomorrow night. We'll keep that chance for a storm around with low temperatures near 60. And then partly cloudy Wednesday with little to no wind and high temperatures in the low 80s. For WeatherWatch 12, I'm Chief Meteorologist Jeff Weller on Coyote 93.7.
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Back in Keith Urban's married days, somebody like you on Taste of Country Nights. He's single and ready to mingle, ladies, by the way. Keith Urban is on, if he's on your radar, go get you some, girl. It's Evan Paul with Low Cash and Wrong Hearts on Taste of Country Nights.

0: It's Evan Paul hanging out here with Jason Aldean. Dude, we're coming up on 20 years since Hicktown, bro.
1: Yeah, we are.
0: 20 years, man. Do you think you'll make it into the Country Music Hall of Fame?
1: I don't know. I mean, that's not for me to decide. I feel like, is that something that I would love to happen? Obviously, yes. I mean, and I feel like when it comes to that stuff, I feel like you just have to do what you do, let your career and all those things kind of speak for itself, and then just hope that, you know, if it's ever your time, that, you know, people, you know, the votes come your way and people respect what you've done with your career. And but that's not for me to decide. And so if it happens, cool. If it doesn't, that sucks. But it's been fun. You know what I mean?

0: New country there from Randy Houser. That one's called Back in the Bottle on Taste of Country Nights. It's Evan Paul hanging out here, just messing around on the radio. And like I was saying the other night, there's this $500 Visa gift card that's just been hanging on the wall here in the studio that says giveaway. 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
9: Here we go. Partly cloudy tonight. You might notice a southwest wind gusting near 20 as low temperatures settle near 60. Partly cloudy, warm, and humid for your Tuesday. A rogue thunderstorm cannot be ruled out with high temperatures in the mid to upper 80s. Partly cloudy tomorrow night. We'll keep that chance for a storm around with low temperatures near 60. And then partly cloudy Wednesday with little to no wind and high temperatures in the low 80s. For WeatherWatch 12, I'm Chief Meteorologist Jeff Weller on County 93.7.
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That is Zach John King and Get to Drinking on your Taste of Country Nights daily download. All right, one of my favorite parts of the show. This is where we feature two brand new country songs we think are going to be the next big thing. Here's your second one. It's a familiar name, Tyler Hubbard, you know, from Florida Georgia Line. Here's his new one called

Where's Dad? I don't know. He went to get a pack of cigarettes and some milk, and he ain't coming back. It's Evan Paul. We're cruising through the second shift on this Memorial Day. Thanks for having us on. It's Jason Aldean on Taste of Country Nights.

0: Country. That's Jordan Davis and Turn This Truck Around on Taste of Country Nights. I was just talking in my group chat with a couple of my friends. Do y'all remember, I think it was in the 90s, it was called Chicken Tonight, and it was like a sauce that you just added to diced up chicken, and I don't know, my mom made it for us like once a week, and it was my favorite night of the week. It was Chicken Tonight night. That was one of my favorites. Oh, man, now I'm going through nostalgia. I also liked Meatloaf Night when I was a kid, man. I don't know why, but I love me some meatloaf. Anyway, we're coming back. I got Hardy and Tim McGraw, Eric Church and Morgan Wallen's MacArthur on the way. And how about a Luke Combs throwback? We'll get to that coming up next on Taste of Country Nights.
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8: Here we go. Partly cloudy tonight. You might notice a southwest wind gusting near 20 as low temperatures settle near 60. Partly cloudy, warm, and humid for your Tuesday. A rogue thunderstorm cannot be ruled out with high temperatures in the mid to upper 80s. Partly cloudy tomorrow night. We'll keep that chance for a storm around with low temperatures near 60. And then partly cloudy Wednesday with little to no wind and high temperatures in the low 80s. For WeatherWatch 12, I'm Chief Meteorologist Jeff Weller on County 93.7.
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0: Taste of Country Nights. I'm Evan Paul. We're hanging out here with Hardy. Eric Church has called you the best songwriter to ever hold a pen in Nashville. Do you think your best song has been written yet or is to be written?
1: Dude, it will forever be still to be written. You gotta hang on to that, or it's like you kind of give up a little bit.
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Perfect for Memorial Day. It's Evan Paul, Taste of Country Nights. Coming up next, we'll talk about what's trending in country music news at tasteofcountry.com after Lauren Elena featuring Chase Matthew. It's called All My Exes.

0: country. That's Lauren Elena featuring Chase Matthew. It's called All My Exes on Taste of Country Nights. It's Evan Paul getting a look at what's trending in country music at tasteofcountry.com. I recently had the chance to sit down with Riley Green, and I asked him, where does he keep all of his trophies that he keeps winning? 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And if you know Riley, you know how much he loves them deer heads. 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
14: Here we go. Partly cloudy tonight. You might notice a southwest wind gusting near 20 as low temperatures settle near 60. Partly cloudy, warm and humid for your Tuesday. A rogue thunderstorm cannot be ruled out with high temperatures in the mid to upper 80s. Partly cloudy tomorrow night. We'll keep that chance for a storm around with low temperatures near 60. And then partly cloudy Wednesday with little to no wind and high temperatures in the low 80s. For WeatherWatch 12, I'm Chief Meteorologist Jeff Weller on County 93.7.
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Number 3.

In at number three on your Taste of Country Nights, most requested of the day, it's Tucker Wetmore and Brunette. In at number two on the countdown, it's Josh Ross, Hate How You Look. Perfect song if you got an ex that you're just not quite.

That's your number one most requested song of the day here at the radio station. Luke Combs and Sleepless in a Hotel Room on Taste of Country Nights. 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It takes me forever, but it's worth it. Let's keep it going with Jelly Roll and Halfway to Hell.

0: New country, that's Ashley McBride. 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
1: West. Here we go, partly cloudy tonight. You might notice a southwest wind gusting near 20 as low temperatures settle near 60. Partly cloudy, warm and humid for your Tuesday. A rogue thunderstorm cannot be ruled out with high temperatures in the mid to upper 80s. Partly cloudy tomorrow night. We'll keep that chance for a storm around with low temperatures near 60. And then partly cloudy Wednesday with little to no wind and high temperatures in the low 80s. For WeatherWatch 12, I'm Chief Meteorologist Jeff Weller on County 93.7.

Did you have some good fried chicken for Memorial Day? If not, you did just then, courtesy of that song from Zac Brown Band. Taste of Country Nights with Evan Paul. Luke Bryan and Jason Aldean are going on tour together. Big shows called the Double Down Tour. All the details are at tasteofcountry.com. Here's country and she

Hubbard from Florida Georgia Line says there is a big possibility that Florida Georgia Line will be playing some shows together in 2027. I think we manifested it. We've been praying for so long. Here they are with This Is How We Roll on Taste of Country Nights.

Russell Dickerson on Taste of Country Nights. Here is a song that should never get played at a wedding. It's Water at a Wedding from Graylin James. It's on Taste of Country Nights with Evan Paul.

0: New country. That's a good one there. Graylin James, Water at a Wedding on Taste of Country Nights. It's Evan Paul. Hopefully you had a great Memorial Day. You got to spend some time with your family. Maybe you grilled out. Maybe the grill's still rolling right now. Let's not forget the reason, the true reason that we take a pause on this day. It's to remember those that gave all serving for our country. If you know somebody that gave their life for our freedom, it's important to remember them and respect them on this day. I got more of your favorite new country coming up next on Taste of Country Nights.
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9: Here we go, partly cloudy tonight. You might notice a southwest wind gusting near 20 as low temperatures settle near 60. Partly cloudy, warm and humid for your Tuesday. A rogue thunderstorm cannot be ruled out with high temperatures in the mid to upper 80s. Partly cloudy tomorrow night. We'll keep that chance for a storm around with low temperatures near 60. And then partly cloudy Wednesday with little to no wind and high temperatures in the low 80s. For WeatherWatch 12, I'm Chief Meteorologist Jeff Weller on County 93.7.
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4: It's Tuesday morning, mostly sunny, warm, and humid out there today. A rogue thunderstorm cannot be ruled out. Most of us will stay dry with high temperatures in the mid to upper 80s. Partly cloudy tonight, that chance for a storm is still there with lows near 60. Widely scattered thunder showers Wednesday morning, followed by clearing throughout the afternoon. Look for little to no wind with high temperatures in the low 80s. Looks like a full day of sunshine Thursday with highs in the upper 70s. For WeatherWatch 12, I'm Chief Meteorologist Jeff Weller on Coyote 93.7.

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0: Well, every time you get on the road, you're going to probably find a bad driver. But which states actually have the worst road rage? According to the research from Consumer Affairs, it's Louisiana. They're number one. Nearly 60% of the state's fatal crashes and traffic deaths were linked to aggressive or careless driving. New Mexico is second, followed by Colorado, while the calmest state for driving is Maine.
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1: It's Tuesday morning. Mostly sunny, warm, and humid out there today. A real thunderstorm cannot be ruled out. Most of us will stay dry with high temperatures in the mid to upper 80s. Partly cloudy tonight. That chance for a storm is still there with lows near 60. Widely scattered thundershowers Wednesday morning, followed by clearing throughout the afternoon. Look for little to no wind with high temperatures in the low 80s. Looks like a full day of sunshine Thursday with highs in the upper 70s. For WeatherWatch 12, I'm Chief Meteorologist Jeff Weller on Coyote 93.7.
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0: A quick trivia, and then we're getting back to the music. In 1985, the New Orleans lifeguards threw a pool party to celebrate a season without a single drowning. Ironically and sadly, a man drowned in the pool that night.
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4: It's Tuesday morning, mostly sunny, warm, and humid out there today. A rogue thunderstorm cannot be ruled out. Most of us will stay dry with high temperatures in the mid to upper 80s. Partly cloudy tonight, that chance for a storm is still there with lows near 60. Widely scattered thundershowers Wednesday morning, followed by clearing throughout the afternoon. Look for little to no wind with high temperatures in the low 80s. Looks like a full day of sunshine Thursday with highs in the upper 70s. For WeatherWatch 12, I'm Chief Meteorologist Jeff Weller on Coyote 93.7.

0: All right, on the way, do you ever feel like you can't get a full night's sleep, like you always wake up for some reason or another? I'll tell you why they say it might be a normal part of sleep. Coming up.
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0: Well, if you were asleep earlier and now you're awake and you're frustrated and you don't know why, it might be just part of normal sleep. Doctors are saying that the ones that specialize in sleep medicine, they're breaking down how many times it's normal to wake up during the night based on your age range. For young adults, it's once or twice. In middle age, two or three times is normal. And older adults may wake 3 to 5 times during the night.
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4: It's Tuesday morning, mostly sunny, warm, and humid out there today. A real thunderstorm cannot be ruled out. Most of us will stay dry with high temperatures in the mid to upper 80s. Partly cloudy tonight, that chance for a storm is still there with lows near 60. Widely scattered thunder showers Wednesday morning, followed by clearing throughout the afternoon. Look for little to no wind with high temperatures in the low 80s. Looks like a full day of sunshine Thursday with highs in the upper 70s. For WeatherWatch 12, I'm Chief Meteorologist Jeff Weller on Coyote 93.7.
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0: 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Costa Coffee actually employs Gennaro Palicia as a coffee taster. 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
3: It's Tuesday morning. Mostly sunny, warm, and humid out there today. A real thunderstorm cannot be ruled out. Most of us will stay dry with high temperatures in the mid to upper 80s. Partly cloudy tonight. That chance for a storm is still there with lows near 60. Widely scattered thundershowers Wednesday morning, followed by clearing throughout the afternoon. Look for little to no wind with high temperatures in the low 80s. Looks like a full day of sunshine Thursday with highs in the upper 70s. For WeatherWatch 12, I'm Chief Meteorologist Jeff Weller on Coyote 93.7.

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0: All right, so now that we're into summer, well, unofficially, but a lot of people getting their travel plans in order and they want to see landmarks. That's where people are going. Some of these experiences, though, can be more stressful than others. A new ranking highlighting which U.S. landmarks are most loved and most complained about. The top three most beloved are all in New York: Rockefeller Center, Niagara Falls, and the Brooklyn Bridge. Now, the ones that are the most complained about, well, that's going to be Tombstone Courthouse State Park in Tombstone, Arizona, Kennedy Space Center in Florida, and John F. Kennedy's birthplace in Massachusetts.
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4: It's Tuesday morning, mostly sunny, warm, and humid out there today. A real thunderstorm cannot be ruled out. Most of us will stay dry with high temperatures in the mid to upper 80s. Partly cloudy tonight, that chance for a storm is still there with lows near 60. Widely scattered thundershowers Wednesday morning, followed by clearing throughout the afternoon. Look for little to no wind with high temperatures in the low 80s. Looks like a full day of sunshine Thursday with highs in the upper 70s. For WeatherWatch 12, I'm Chief Meteorologist Jeff Weller on Coyote 93.7.

0: We got more music on the way. A little fun fact. Did you know that Al Capone, when he was in Alcatraz in the 1930s, earned a good behavior privilege to play banjo with an inmate band? They were called the Rock Islanders, and they put on Sunday concerts for other prisoners.
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4: It's Tuesday morning, mostly sunny, warm, and humid out there today. A rogue thunderstorm cannot be ruled out. Most of us will stay dry with high temperatures in the mid to upper 80s. Partly cloudy tonight, that chance for a storm is still there with lows near 60. Widely scattered thundershowers Wednesday morning, followed by clearing throughout the afternoon. Look for little to no wind with high temperatures in the low 80s. Looks like a full day of sunshine Thursday with highs in the upper 70s. For WeatherWatch 12, I'm Chief Meteorologist Jeff Weller on Coyote 93.7.

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0: You know, you might have a police officer that's put in, oh, like 30, 40 years on the job before they retire, but for a canine unit, 8 years on the job is pretty darn good. It's definitely a good chunk of their life. And Adele is a canine that is not the singer, a drug-sniffing police dog with the Denver Police Department that is retiring. Working as a narcotics detection canine, Adele's nose has helped police recover over 12 kilograms of cocaine, 23 kilograms of meth, and 418 grams of fentanyl. And in bulk, it's a drug haul with a street value of over $1 million. In her retirement, Adele will now enjoy a life filled with swimming in any body of water she can find, blueberries, and playing with her favorite squeaky tennis ball.
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4: It's Tuesday morning. Mostly sunny, warm, and humid out there today. A rogue thunderstorm cannot be ruled out. Most of us will stay dry with high temperatures in the mid to upper 80s. Partly cloudy tonight. That chance for a storm is still there with lows near 60. Widely scattered thundershowers Wednesday morning, followed by clearing throughout the afternoon. Look for little to no wind with high temperatures in the low 80s. Looks like a full day of sunshine Thursday with highs in the upper 70s. For WeatherWatch 12, I'm Chief Meteorologist Jeff Weller on Coyote 93.7.

0: Hey, did you know this? That cranberries are actually native to North America and are one of the only three fruits native to the continent that are grown commercially.
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3: It's Tuesday morning. Mostly sunny, warm, and humid out there today. A rogue thunderstorm cannot be ruled out. Most of us will stay dry with high temperatures in the mid to upper 80s. Partly cloudy tonight. That chance for a storm is still there with lows near 60. Widely scattered thundershowers Wednesday morning, followed by clearing throughout the afternoon. Look for little to no wind with high temperatures in the low 80s. Looks like a full day of sunshine Thursday with highs in the upper 70s. For WeatherWatch 12, I'm Chief Meteorologist Jeff Weller on Coyote 93.7.

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0: All right, maybe you've seen this. It's gone viral some years ago before, but yes, you can buy hell. That's Hell, Michigan, by the way. It's an unincorporated hamlet in located off Patterson Lake Road in Putnam Township near Pinckney. It's about 20 miles northwest of Ann Arbor, if that means anything to you. It's on the market for just over $500,000, $625,000. 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
4: It's Tuesday morning. Mostly sunny, warm, and humid out there today. A rogue thunderstorm cannot be ruled out. Most of us will stay dry with high temperatures in the mid to upper 80s. Partly cloudy tonight. That chance for a storm is still there with lows near 60. Widely scattered thundershowers Wednesday morning, followed by clearing throughout the afternoon. Look for little to no wind with high temperatures in the low 80s. Looks like a full day of sunshine Thursday with highs in the upper 70s. For WeatherWatch 12, I'm Chief Meteorologist Jeff Weller on Coyote 93.7.
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0: All right, that's going to do it for me. I'm Paul Stone. Have a good rest of your day. I'll be back with you later tonight.
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3: 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Let's go.
4: Everybody, welcome to Tuesday's show. Morning, studio.
5: Morning.
4: All right, coming up, we'll talk to Vanessa Carlton, who had 1,000 miles way back in the day. Hardly ever does any interview. So that's coming up. That'll be cool. We're going to do the kids riddles game. So if you happen to be in the car with somebody right now, that segment we're going to do in about 3 minutes is called Riddle Me This. We'll see how many kids riddles the folks on the show can get. You guys feel good about it?
6: Yeah. Yep.
4: Is it too early for it?
6: No, we're good.
4: Okay. What gets bigger when more is taken away?
5: What gets bigger when... A hole.
4: That's it. There you go.
6: Wow. Good job, Amy.
4: Too early, Eddie?
6: Yeah, maybe.
4: Okay. All right. We'll do that.

0: Bobby Bones Show.
1: These are kids' riddles. You get to stay until you miss one. I'm just doing an example for everybody. This is an easy one. What has words but never speaks?
2: A book.
1: Yeah.
3: Ooh, good one.
1: Yes. Good one. After the second time I read the question, you'll have 10 seconds. Riddle me this. Amy, what runs all around a backyard yet never moves?
3: A fence.
1: Okay, she didn't want the second time. That's
2: good
1: called a flex.
2: Job.
1: It's a riddle flex. A fence is correct. Lunchbox, what has a thumb and four fingers but is not a hand?
4: Oh, a glove. What?
1: Okay. There you go. That is correct.
4: Sorry, I should have waited for the second time.
1: You can
4: but
1: jump. Eddie, what is always in front of you but can't be seen?
2: The future.
1: Okay, that's correct. All right. Three flexes in a row.
2: Let's go.
1: Next up. Amy, riddle me this. What tastes better than it smells? What tastes better than it smells? Riddle me this.
3: Wait. Your mouth.
1: I'll accept it. Mouth or tongue. Yeah. Lunchbox. What has 13 hearts but no other organs? What has 13 hearts but no other organs?
4: 13 hearts? Oh, deck of cards!
2: Good job.
4: Boom!
1: Nailed it. Eddie. Come on. There's a one-story house in which everything is yellow. Yellow walls, yellow doors, yellow furniture. What color are the stairs?
2: There are no stairs. It's a one-story house.
1: Okay.
3: Wow.
1: Good job. Good job. Good job. You know these things I do on Instagram, and I cannot get enough of them, and they feed them to me in the algorithm. It'll go, there's four people, and there's like a person dead on the ground. Cartoons, like which one killed them, and you got to like do the figuring it out. Or there's like a, you guys do those?
2: No,
1: I do them all the time. Yeah, it's pretty, anyway.
4: And you never get it right?
1: Sometimes I do, and then sometimes I give up and go to the comments.
4: Because sometimes they do those math ones. And, like, they never reveal the answer. They're just, like, people a bunch of guesses. Yeah. Like, not right, not right, not right. And I'm like, can you tell us the answer so we know?
1: You ever see the woman that flips the board? Is that the one you're talking about? She flips the board around and it's got a math question?
4: Yeah, no. Something like that.
1: Yeah.
4: And it's just like, why don't
1: your algorithms are different than lunchboxes and eyes. We're
4: highbrow over here.
1: Yeah, we're
4: highly intelligent.
1: We're elevated.
4: Right, Morgan?
5: Yes, we are.
1: Why'd you bring Morgan into that for no reason?
4: No, I said we're highly intelligent.
1: Yeah.
3: Like Morgan.
4: Yeah.
1: Yeah, he's making fun of her because he thinks she's dumb.
4: No, you called her. I would say we're like.
1: Anyway, on. Who's up? Amy?
3: Yep.
2: Amy.
1: Amy, what kind of coat is best put on when wet? What kind of coat? Oh.
3: Yeah. A coat of paint?
1: Yeah.
3: Yeah.
1: A coat of paint is correct. Lunchbox, what can you keep after giving it to someone? What can you keep after giving it to someone?
6: Riddle me this.
4: What can you keep after giving it to someone? Your heart.
1: Your word.
2: Oh.
1: Mm. Yeah. If you give someone your heart, you really don't keep it. You give it to
2: you
1: them.
2: You can't. Yeah, you'll die too.
1: No, you're thinking literal, but it's
2: oh,
1: your
2: is
1: word.
2: That not it?
1: Yeah.
2: Okay.
1: It's your word. Lunchbox has been eliminated. Eddie.
4: Protest.
1: You walk into a room that contains a match, a kerosene lamp, a candle, and a fireplace. What would you light first? You walk into

0: to a room that contains a match, a kerosene lamp, a candle, and a fireplace. What would you light first? Riddle me this.
1: Well, Bobby, you wouldn't really be able to light anything unless you lit the match first.
0: That's correct. You get the weird long ones.
1: I know, right? I like the storylines, though. They're good.
0: Amy, David's parents have three sons. Snap, Crackle. What's the name of the third son? David's parents have three sons.
2: David.
0: Yeah, Snap, Crackle, and David.
1: Wow, you try to get over the pot. I like that.
0: Eddie, a man dies of old age on his 25th birthday. How is that possible?
1: A man dies of old age.
0: A man dies of old age on his 25th birthday. How is that possible? Riddle me this.
1: A man dies of old age.
0: On his 25th birthday.
1: 25th birthday.
0: How is it possible? Answer?
1: I have nothing.
0: Leap year.
1: I don't even know how that works.
2: I don't either.
0: February 29th only happens, I believe, once every 4 years. Because it's 28 days. And I believe it's 4 years, not five, it's four.
1: Okay. Oh.
0: And then, so once every 4 years, you get the 29th. So if you're born on the 29th, you only get 25 birthdays. You're actually 100.
1: Oh, you're really old.
2: So then on the other years, you just choose what day you want to celebrate?
0: I had a friend who was born on a leap day.
1: No way.
0: Yep. And he celebrates the day before, unless it's a weekend and he does the day after. Yeah. I mean, who cares? Whatever. I'm stupid.
1: Okay. If Amy gets this wrong, I'm still in.
0: Yep.
1: Okay.
0: Amy, where did today come before yesterday? Where did today come before yesterday? Riddle me this. Where did today come before yesterday? You have 5 seconds.
2: What? Hold on.
0: Answer. Time.
2: Yesterday.
0: You only get 10 seconds. No.
1: Yes.
2: Tomorrow.
0: Today came before yesterday in the dictionary.
1: Oh,
2: dang
1: it. Tough.
2: I know that.
1: That's tough.
2: I'm so stupid.
3: I want to be... But didn't Amy get hers right and Eddie get hers his wrong?
0: I don't know who we started with.
3: We started with Amy.
0: Oh.
1: Oh, well, so she wins?
0: Hey, well, that's an error on my part. So now it's sudden death.
3: What?
2: Wait a second.
0: Hey, Amy didn't catch it.
3: I was just
0: because Eddie always starts easy trivia and Amy didn't stop it. Lunchbox can't jump in and stop it for you. So it is what it is.
1: Sudden death.
0: I know. That's on me.
2: Okay.
1: I appreciate you.
0: No, I didn't know purpose.
1: For being honest.
0: No.
1: Yeah.
0: Okay, here we go. Three, buzz in with your name. Now just yell the answer if you know it. You only get one guess.
2: Say our names.
0: Just buzz in with the
1: say
0: answer.
1: Say the answer.
0: Yeah. You can say whatever you want. Amy, you say whatever you want. We'll make it easier for you. Eddie, you
1: say my name.
0: Do the Pledge of Allegiance and then say your
1: my
0: name.
1: Goodness.
0: And then
1: okay.
0: We'll give you a all chance. Right. I get sharper the more I'm used. What am I?
1: I pledge allegiance to the flag by the United States of America for which it stands under the republic.
2: Amy. Your brain.
0: Correct. Do you not know the pledge?
1: Dude, it's been so long since I did that every day.
0: Would you have got the brain?
1: No.
0: Okay, good.
2: What were you going to say?
1: Pencil.
2: That gets duller.
1: I'm an idiot.
0: Okay. What are you going to do? You don't know the whole pledge, so good luck.
1: Yeah.
2: I pledge allegiance to the flag of the United States of America,
0: to the republic for which it stands, one nation under God, indivisible, with liberty and justice for all.
2: Amen. Eddie.
1: I know it.
3: Okay. Amen. You don't say amen.
0: All right, here we go. Amy's up 1-0.
2: Yeah.
0: I am an odd number. Take away a letter, I become even. What number am I? I'm an odd number. Take away a letter, and I become even. What number am I?
2: Wait, what?
0: I'm an odd number. Take away a letter, I become even. What number am I?
2: This is tricky. Take away one number. What?
0: 5 seconds.
2: Take away a letter?
0: I'm an odd number. Take away a letter, I become even. What number am I?
1: No, I got nothing.
0: Do you know it? Lunchbox, you know it?
3: No.
0: It's seven. Pull away the X. Pull away the S, I become even.
2: Oh, yeah, that's stupid. A good one. That's a good one.
3: Everybody's trying to figure out the number.
2: That's a good one. I know. I was like, seven's not six.
1: Going all the way to five. I'm like, what?
0: Okay, here we go. Last one.
2: Yeah.
0: I contain every single letter, but I only have three syllables. What am I?
1: Single letter.
0: I contain...
2: Amy. Alphabet.
0: Correct.
1: Dang. Amy, this is your game to win.
0: Amy, you won. Good job. You're A in the world. You got it. There she is.

0: Big winner. Amy, everybody, you want to do it or no?
1: I don't. I always pass. I don't know why. It makes me uncomfortable.
0: Come on, let it rip.
1: It makes me uncomfortable.
0: Well, do it whispery then. Do it however you want.
1: So uncomfortable.
0: Just do it however you want.
1: Riddle me this.
0: There she is. Amy, everybody.
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0: A listener's talking about their friend who only wants to date, we'll call them bad boys, but like dudes that maybe aren't good for her. We'll talk about that. We will hear from Vanessa Carlton. I will talk to her. She has that song, "And I Will Fly Into the Sky." Because I will walk 1,000 miles if I can just see you. Yeah. We will also review The Big Lonely, the documentary that we are all supposed to watch. So that's coming up too. We got a big show. Glad you're here. Check us out on YouTube at Bobby Bones Show. 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
5: It's Tuesday morning. Mostly sunny, warm, and humid out there today. A rogue thunderstorm cannot be ruled out. Most of us will stay dry with high temperatures in the mid to upper 80s. Partly cloudy tonight. That chance for a storm is still there with lows near 60. Widely scattered thundershowers Wednesday morning, followed by clearing throughout the afternoon. Look for little to no wind with high temperatures in the low 80s. Looks like a full day of sunshine Thursday with highs in the upper 70s. For WeatherWatch 12, I'm Chief Meteorologist Jeff Weller on Coyote 93.7.

0: Hello, Bobby Bones. My best friend says she wants to get married and have a stable relationship. But every time she meets a good guy, she gets bored and breaks it off because he's too nice. Meanwhile, the guys she calls exciting are always walking red flags. They cancel plans. They disappear. They act emotionally unavailable. And she ends up heartbroken every single time. I try to be supportive, but it's getting exhausting. How do you help someone who wants a husband, but only seems attracted to guys who will ultimately treat her like crap? Signed, watching the same movie over and over. I mean, the easy answer is here she had some male father models that probably had, and she's attracted to that type. That's some therapy type stuff there. I don't know if that's true. That's where my mind goes at first. And so that's a hard break off. You are a woman, though, Amy.
1: Well, I think she's had some experience. I don't know whether it was in a father figure type relationship or a relationship early on. And that could be potentially what she became familiar with. And that's what she continues to seek out.
0: If you're the friend,
1: you have to know she has to want that change for herself. And she's got to do the work to evolve out of that. And you as a friend get to decide if you want to set certain boundaries about how you're going to walk through all these breakups with her, if that's what she keeps chasing. So that's up to you, but you can't, I think you can encourage her, but only so much.
0: I think you age out of it eventually, or you exhaust out of it, because after the 71st bad one, you start to go, maybe it's wrong.
1: Yeah.
0: But there's really no way to tell someone and them change. I don't know. I feel like we can go over to Morgan. Hi, Morgan.
2: Hi. Yeah, I have lots of experience with this.
0: Like, I come to Morgan. What, you know, some would say this was your cycle for a long time.
2: It is. And unfortunately for the friend that wrote in, she just has to go through this. She has to date who she's going to date. You can't teach somebody a lesson that they're not ready to learn. And she will figure out when she's ready to learn that, and she will keep dating until she realizes it's not the right match. And much like Amy said, you have to decide if you can keep holding up that side as a friend. You can gently guide her and say, hey, I think you might want to take a look at the guys you're dating and explore some possible other options, maybe a third party, maybe go to therapy if you need that. But beyond that, unfortunately, your hands are tied. That you cannot make somebody who is in this position stop doing what they're doing. It's a lesson you have to learn by yourself.
0: Nobody can make you.
2: No. And I had to figure it out by myself. Genuinely, I had a lot of friends who tried to guide me. And as a friend, you have an outsider's perspective. But when you're dating and going,

0: going through, that you're not seeing it from that perspective. You're only experiencing what you're experiencing by yourself. So it's definitely a solo mission that you got to just let play out.
1: And depending on what you've been through, there's a lot of things that our nervous systems get used to. And so that's what you seek out, because your nervous system is used to chaos. So when you don't have the chaos with the other guys, that's boring. And you're like, what's going on?
2: It's almost you're comfortable with chaos.
1: And some of that is on such a subconscious level. Mm-hmm. Like, your friend may not even realize how dependent her nervous system is on that type, all the red flag stuff.
2: Yeah, good luck. But mostly good luck to your friend. Yeah.
0: She'll find her way out of it. Yeah. I did. I found my way. It just takes a lot of time, unfortunately. It's not a Band-Aid fix. It took me pretty much all my 20s to figure that out.
3: Morgan, did you know that they were bad?
0: There was a lot of perspective afterwards. When you're going through it, much like Amy said, I lived in fight or flight for a really long time. And it took a lot for me to understand what was happening and why I was choosing that. And it was a lot of inner work. And unfortunately, a lot of people just don't want to do that work. So,
2: you know why? Because work's hard. Mm-hmm. Yeah, so stay her friend. Don't beat her up over it, but you can have conversations about it occasionally whenever she's not triggered by something that's bad that's happened in the relationship. But yeah, be your friend. That's it. All right. It's tough. I'm telling you, for me, it was tough being a bad boy my whole life.
3: Oh, was it?
2: That's all. It's a whole different mailbag, I'm sure. But all right, there you go. Close it up. You're listening to Bobby Bones.

0: thing, but also Lunchbox has been doing it for years. We'll talk to him about that. We'll talk about that next. Bobby Bones Show.
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14: It's Tuesday morning, mostly

0: sunny, warm, and humid out there today. A real thunderstorm cannot be ruled out. Most of us will stay dry with high temperatures in the mid to upper 80s. Partly cloudy tonight. That chance for a storm is still there with lows near 60. Widely scattered thunder showers Wednesday morning, followed by clearing throughout the afternoon. Look for little to no wind with high temperatures in the low 80s. Looks like a full day of sunshine Thursday with highs in the upper 70s. For WeatherWatch 12, I'm Chief Meteorologist Jeff Weller on Coyote 93.7.
1: Apparently more couples are keeping their money separate. Weird to me, but Lunchbox does this with his wife. He claims she doesn't even know how much money he makes.
2: So I'm a trendsetter is what you're saying.
1: I don't think you set the trend, but this 2026 couples and money study from Fidelity says joint accounts are no longer the norm. Two-thirds didn't know their partner's full financial picture fully until either they were married or after. That's so wild to me.
3: I feel like when major life events happen, you have to have so much conversation and transparency of how you're going to do everything, right?
1: I just feel like I'd be marrying somebody, and if I didn't fully know, maybe they have a bunch of loans that they're trying to trick me into inheriting.
3: Oh.
4: Wow, that's where your mind goes?
3: Oh, mine went to that they have a bunch of money they don't want me to have.
4: Oh. That's interesting.
1: Lunchbox, when you guys were getting married, did you talk about this?
2: No, we just decided to keep it separate. We just said, hey, we're going to keep it separate. It works. It's easier. That way you don't have to worry about spending your money. There's no fights. It's not a disagreement. And it just works out that way.
1: And she doesn't know, how much you make.
2: Nah, she never seen anything.
1: What about when you, do taxes?
2: Separate taxes.
3: So she just has to trust when you're giving percentages, like because y'all do divide things up, right? There's stuff that's divided. Right. So there's she just trusts that she has no idea what your actual income is. She's just trusting that you're divvying it up properly.
2: Yeah, because that's what marriage is trust. And if you can't trust them, why marry?
3: Then why can't you tell her what you make? Like, by
1: yeah,
3: that
1: why
3: logic,
1: don't you tell her?
3: Yeah, where's the, why can't you communicate?
2: Well, I mean, it's just a thing that it may cause a divide because I make a certain amount of money, you know what I mean? And so it's...
3: He's
1: just saying words.
3: Yeah, this is word salad right now.
4: Do you have an idea of how much she makes, Lunchbox? Like, just an idea?
2: I mean, I got an estimate.
1: You think she has an estimate on you?
2: She probably has an estimate, but she has no idea because she doesn't know. I mean, she doesn't know other people in radio. So she's like, huh, what? How do you quantify that amount of money?
3: So I can't wrap my head around the fact that there's not exact numbers known here and they divide things up.
1: And they do a percentage based on unknown numbers.
3: Right. Make it make sense, Lunchbox.
2: No. I know what she makes.
3: Well, you just alluded that you're like, yeah.
1: You just said you have a good estimate.
3: You have a good estimate. Yeah.
2: She doesn't know how much I make.
3: Right.
2: That's it. So then I can take the percentage and be like, okay, she makes this. Then compared to me, type it in.
3: But she's also doing a lot more work with your children, right?
2: I mean, she doesn't get paid for working with my children.
3: But that should be factored into the percentage.
2: Nobody gets paid. No. Because if you share money, guess what? No one gets extra money for working with the kids.
3: Well, I'm just saying it would be kind of you to factor it in because she could work more hours at a job.
1: Yeah, so Amy's saying she's choosing not to work as much at a job and bring in money. She's choosing it to spend with the children where you would be having to spend money to have the children taken care of.
2: Mm-hmm. Okay, so when I go on a bike ride with my children, then she should pay me for that? I mean, that's what you're saying.
3: What I'm saying is how you want to divide everything up so equal. It's like, well, if I were her, I would be calculating my hours.
1: And you know what? Then you can do the bike ride and do that your 1 hour versus her more
2: hours. That's what I'm saying. Like you always say you don't get paid taking care of your own kids. You don't get paid. It's not babysitting your own kids or watching your kids. It's being a parent. That's what she's doing.
1: But save money is made money.
3: Okay. Yeah, I'm sort of, you know, just making light of this whole thing. Like, it's just funny to me. Like, if you're such a stickler down the percentage that, yeah, if I were her and you were being that way and not telling me what you make, I'd be like, okay, well, here's how much I work today at home with the kids. And
1: or we could have hired someone.
3: And I can contribute so that my chunk or my split would be more. Anyway, it's just interesting how I'm not against you doing it. It's just the lack of communication also with it. Because I would think when you have separate accounts, that means there needs to be even more communication.
1: Yeah, for nearly 20% of people in this, by Fidelity, it took more than a year of them living together or being married before they even learned it all, if they learned it all.

0: Yeah. It's just wild. Times are different.
1: I mean, I've had to think, like, if I get remarried one day, what am I going to do?
2: Separate?
1: I don't know.
2: You learn the hard way. You don't want to have combined.
1: That's not true. That's not true. Yeah. I don't know that I want to live separate. Like, how will that... Then how, there's so many
0: percentages. Estimations.
1: I can guarantee you that. I'm not going to sit down with percentages.
3: Here we go.

0: kid.
1: An Arizona grandma got ripped off by a scammer, but the community stepped in. It's a great story. I got it for you next in our segment called Tell Me Something Good.
2: Here we go. Bobby Bones Show.
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1: Hour from Town Hall, I'm Rich Thomason. Southern Iran has been hit by a fresh round of U.S. military strikes.
2: A statement from U.S. Central Command said the strikes were carried out to protect troops in the region from threats posed by Iranian forces. The statement didn't provide details of the attacks, but unconfirmed reports suggest the targets involved two Iranian boats linked to the Islamic Revolutionary Guard that were alleged to have been laying mines in the Strait of Hormuz, as well as the port city of Bandar Abbas nearby. The developments come at a delicate time diplomatically, with a fragile ceasefire in place and negotiations to end the conflict currently underway in Qatar.
1: And that's BBC's David Willis. President Trump says a deal with Iran would require its enriched uranium to be turned over immediately to the U.S. or to be destroyed in place in Iran. And Secretary of State Rubio says it's either going to be a good deal with Iran or there isn't going to be one. No longer danger of a massive explosion of a chemical storage tank in Southern California and forced tens of thousands from their homes.
3: The crack is there. We have verified that it's there and the tank has released its pressure. Additionally to that, the temperature has been stabilized and actually reducing. It is currently 93 degrees, down from 100 degrees. That is incredibly positive news as we turn the corner on this incident.
1: Orange County Fire Chief Craig Covey says the goal is to get all of the evacuees back home ASAP. Primary day in Texas, Republicans deciding between incumbent U.S. Senator John Cornyn and State Attorney General Ken Paxton. Paxton has the backing of President Trump. Parts of the South dealing with flash flooding. And more of the same is possible today, according to forecasters. It extends from Texas into Georgia and up into the Carolinas. More on these stories, townhall.com.
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6: Memorial Day 2026. It's one of the biggest holidays and one of the best, honoring the men and women who made the ultimate sacrifice to defend our freedom. On Monday, many communities in the Northwoods held tributes to those heroes. I talked to Vilas County Veterans Service Officer Brian Thomas, who took part in the service outside the courthouse in Eagle River.
7: Today is about the community coming together. Really, we couldn't do this without the whole community. It's pretty seamless. Every year we have the band and choir from the Northland Pines High School come over and perform some amazing songs. We also have a guest speaker this year was Assistant Veteran Service Officer Kevin Eads, who is an Iraq and Afghanistan war veteran. He gave a tremendous speech today. We also have a reverend who comes in and says an opening prayer. We have the 8th Wisconsin Artillery. They do some cannon salutes throughout the program. We have the Veterans Resource Center here providing the color guard and cannons.
6: Should this service be sad, totally sad? Should there be any happiness to it?
7: I believe there should be. I mean, they died in service of a country they love, and they wanted us to remain a strong, healthy nation, and that's what we are, and we should honor them by coming together like this and moving forward and ensuring that

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1: Ryan Thomas, Vilas County Veterans Service Officer. The Memorial Day weekend is also a time to celebrate the unofficial start of summer. That means picnics, parties, and outdoor recreation.
2: It's the official kickoff of summer.
0: What do you got coming up?
2: So at the Chamber, we've got the Walk in the Woods is coming up on June 13th, and then Monday Night Bingo starts on June 1st, every night for 14 weeks, every Monday for 14 weeks. And then we've got some other fun concert crawl. We're going to have that for 12 weeks this year. So we've got some stuff going on, a few things.
1: Last thing is, what about high gas prices? We don't have to worry about COVID. We have to worry about high gas prices.
2: Yeah, the gas prices, I'm kind of curious to how that's going to make things unfold and how many people are going to be coming up. It looks like this weekend's been pretty good, but we'll see how it goes for the rest of the season.
1: Ginny Salzgivers, events coordinator for the St. Germain Chamber. We also talked to Karis Lau, director for the Tomahawk Chamber. They're planning ahead.
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11: It's Tuesday morning. Mostly sunny, warm, and humid out there today. A rogue thunderstorm cannot be ruled out. Most of us will stay dry with high temperatures in the mid to upper 80s. Partly cloudy tonight. That chance for a storm is still there with lows near 60. Widely scattered thundershowers Wednesday morning, followed by clearing throughout the afternoon. Look for little to no wind with high temperatures in the low 80s. Looks like a full day of sunshine Thursday with highs in the upper 70s. For WeatherWatch 12, I'm Chief Meteorologist Jeff Weller on Coyote 93.7.

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1: with Bobby.
2: Tell me something good.
3: An Arizona grandma who was scammed by a contractor while trying to build a mini wrestling ring for her grandsons.
4: That's awesome. 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
3: Got some help after her story was shared. Her name's Lisa. 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
5: Dang.
3: To a grandma.
4: So mean. Shady.
3: Story aired. A resident then said, hey, we got you. So they donated a bunch of mats. And then a contractor said, hey, I'll come over and I'll build it. And in the end, it was way better than even she had planned for it to be. Spring-loaded ropes, padding, vinyl covering, a custom logo. The family came together to build this. But dude, the wrestling ring looks awesome too. But what a crappy person, this contractor. It's from ABC 15. We had a contractor try to get us in the old runaround once.
5: You were doing a wrestling ring?
3: Mm-hmm.
5: For the backyard?
3: It was a UFC octagon, but similar. No, we had built this big bridge for our dogs. We had drawn it and they had built it. And then all of a sudden, supplies had doubled. Then all of a sudden, we need to hire 3 more people. Dude. And then it was, if you don't pay us, we're going to sue you. And it was like, all right, bring it on.
4: So what'd you do?
3: Paid them the amount we agreed to at the beginning.
4: Oh.
3: And then they just were like, oh, okay, we're good.
5: Yeah.
3: But they tried. Mm. Like they, and I'm going to give them an A for effort. They tried to scam us out of more money by claim. And in the end, had they been able to prove, because we asked for itemized receipts. I did. I also took it as a challenge. I was like, oh, you think I'm dumb? Okay. I need itemized receipts from all the things that you bought. I want to see all of the materials. And they couldn't provide them. Oh, we bought them in bulk. Okay, bulk this. And I grabbed my...
5: Oh, nice.
3: Yeah. That never happened. That's what I thought. But a big shout out to this community and awesome for the grandma. That is what it's all about.
0: That was Tell Me Something Good.

0: story of the day.
1: This story comes to us from Florida. A 62-year-old man was laying in bed when his neighbor's motion light kept going off, lighting up his side yard. He's like, I can't sleep. It's 3 a.m. So he gets out of bed, butt naked, goes to his neighbor's house with a baseball bat, to the light, boom, boom, destroys the light.
2: Surprised it was low enough to reach with a bat. I thought he was going to get a gun. I guess maybe if you really swing up high, you can get
3: one story.
1: Yeah, it's a one story reachable on the side of the...
2: You just have to turn the settings down on it being so super sensitive. Motion lights, I get. But if like a bird or a squirrel is setting it off...
4: Yeah, it's annoying.
2: Yeah, I've had a motion light that was a little too ornery.
5: Yeah.
2: It's a setting. It's literally a setting. So maybe...
5: So you just detect a big thing?
2: Yeah.
4: Like a person.
5: Yeah.
1: Like yeah.
5: Must
2: yeah,
5: weigh
2: but that's a conversation
5: pounds.
2: I think you have the next day one time. And then you do the baseball bat. I'm not sure if this has been an issue with them before. Does it say?
1: They've had instances in the past.
2: About the motion light?
1: Yes.
2: Okay, baseball bat. Okay, I'm in.
4: And did he have to be naked?
2: I think he just wanted to get it done quick.
1: Okay. Yeah, I think he was asleep.
2: Is it efficiency? Got you know, it. Time. All right.
1: I'm Lunchbox. That's your Bonehead Story of the Day.
0: Let's go. Get your Bobby Bones on.
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2: 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All right, voicemails. Let's go.
8: Hey, I wanted to call in about the marriage advice segment. I haven't been married that long, but one thing I found, and it's the exact opposite of what you're always told, and it is go to bed angry. It's amazing what can happen when you just go to sleep and then revisit it the next day when you're not all still pent up about it. Thank you.
2: Yeah, I can agree with that.
5: Yeah,
2: feels weird to say just go to bed angry, but if I'm irritated about something and I go to sleep, sometimes I wake up just as irritated, honestly, but sometimes I get sleep. Or sometimes it's because I didn't eat or my hormones could be off right at that time. I could be easily triggered by something. So, yeah, I think the old school advice of never go to bed angry probably works for some types of relationships and their communication. But I don't think it is universal because I don't think that's good for me because I would never go to bed.
5: Right.
2: I'd still be awake from years ago.
5: I don't think we knew as much about sleep back then.
2: Mm. Yeah. What do you think about that?
5: Oh, no.

0: double. I'm eating. And it's the time that I'm getting away from it while eating that helps. So I do think for some people, that's great advice. Don't go to bed angry. It just depends on your communication, like the relationship you have with that person and how you guys communicate with each other.
1: Mm-hmm.
0: For me, that would never work with us. Because sometimes I'm just not going to get over it, though. I literally just need time. And if I just continue to get pressed. You know my trick. Let's circle back on this. And then I circle back like 3 years later, only whenever she's like, we never circled back on this. But yeah, I agree. Anything else you want to say about that?
1: I don't know. I think it's, you just have to see what's best for you. But in general, I don't think you can have an agreement like, hey, I love you. We're going to go to sleep, but we're not done with this.
0: Oh, I felt threatened. If my wife said that to me like that, I'd be like, we are done with this if you're threatening me with that.
1: Sorry, I didn't mean to come off aggressive like that. It would be between the two of you, you make an agreement, we're not done with this. But you're right, depending on who your partner is, they might be like, well, I'm not going to be able to go to sleep. But I think if you just give yourself that permission to have that space, you never know really how you're going to feel when you wake up. And I think the old thingy behind that is like, what if they die in their sleep and then you die angry?
2: Oh, gosh, that'd be terrible.
1: Isn't that sort of what
0: I don't think that was the thinking. I don't. I think there's a lot of thinking, but I don't. Amy's is always so tragic and morbid. Yeah. I don't think that's it.
1: Oh, that's not it.
2: Okay. You guys have never thought of that, though, during a fight? Like, man, I shouldn't be too harsh because what if she dies like
0: No, sometimes later today? The fight is so bad, I'm like,
2: what?
0: No, I'm just kidding. I just a joke. I do jokes, okay? All right, thank you for that voicemail.
3: Come on now. Bobby Bones.

0: Bobby Bones Show. The reason Lunchbox is never going to take his kids to Disney. We're going to talk about that next.
1: Come on now.
2: Bobby Bones.
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12: Partly cloudy today with a slight chance for showers and thunderstorms. It will be warm and muggy with high temperatures reaching for the upper 80s. Mostly cloudy tonight. We'll have a chance for showers and thunderstorms with low temperatures falling into the mid-50s. And we'll be partly cloudy with a slight chance for showers and thunderstorms on Wednesday with high temperatures in the low 80s. For Weather Watch 12, I'm meteorologist Devin Biggs on Coyote 93.7.
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0: heard Lunchbox's kids want to go to Disney.
1: Yeah, they do. They really do. They've all been talking about it. Like, oh, Dad, when are we going to go to Disney? Disney, all my friends have gone to Disney. It looks so fun. And they can keep dreaming. We ain't going to Disney.
0: Money?
1: It's expensive.
2: Yeah, but...
0: What?
2: I mean, he has the money to take him to Disney.
0: Okay.
2: It's not like... He was talking, because I overheard him talking about this, and he was talking like, you know, I didn't go to Disney. Why should my kids go to Disney? And I don't think that's fair. Like, you make good money. You can take them to Disney.
1: Right, but they won't appreciate it. My youngest is 4 years old. He won't even remember it. And I told my seven-year-old, I said, you want to go to Disney? And he goes, yeah. And I said, you got your money? He goes, not enough to go to Disney. And I said, well, then you're not going to Disney.
3: What about when they get a little older and they will remember it?
0: Seven?
1: Yeah.
0: You said you got to pay for your own Disney trip?
1: Yeah.
0: I get it if it's like, hey, Disney's expensive.
2: It is, because it's very expensive.
1: It's very expensive. Yeah. Sorry.
0: But you could afford it.
1: Yeah.
0: Okay. But we're there. So that's not what we're talking about. What Eddie's saying is you don't think that they should go because you didn't get to go.
1: Yeah, kind of. It's sort of like, it's one of those things like you don't want your kids to become complacent, to become...
0: I don't think you know what that word means.
3: Because they go to Disney?
1: Yeah.
2: What do you mean by that?
1: Like, I don't want them to think they get everything they want.
0: Okay, so you don't want to spoil them.
1: Correct. I mean,
0: But is a single Disney trip teaching them they get whatever they want?
1: I don't know, but it's very expensive.
0: Yes, we've established that, but we've also established that's not really why you're going. Not going.
1: I mean, it's like the circus when I was a kid. I mean, I guess my dad couldn't afford it, or he just thought, and why am I going to pay for the circus when you can go pet the animals in the parking lot before the circus and then go home? Like, so I never went to the circus until I was an adult, and I was like, this is what the circus really is? This is amazing. So going to Disney, if we just go, they just think, oh, you just go to Disney, no problem. It's harder than that, boys and girls.
3: I think that this is rooted in some deep pain that he has from his childhood.
1: Uh-huh. Yeah, wow. No, there's no pain. No, it's not pain.
3: No, yeah, parking lot circus.
1: No, parking lot circus.
2: Yeah. Maybe you don't know it's pain.
0: Also my favorite band in high school. Yeah. Did you guys ever listen to Parking Lot Circus? They were awesome.
3: Like, I feel like that's, we now know the root of it.
0: Yeah.
3: Wow. So this is for you to work through.
1: No.
3: I don't think a single trip to Disney is going to spoil your children, especially depending on how you as the parent approach the trip. If you act like it's this flippant thing and like, oh, we're just going to randomly go to Disney. But if you build it up as this special core memory for them, like it can be something that they walk away the same type of kids, the same attitude, the same personalities as when they went in.
1: Yeah, and guess what? In a year, they're going to be like, hey, when are we going back to Disney?
3: And then you say, no, we already went.
1: Get a job.
3: You say, we already went.
0: No, but don't they say that about ice cream too? Like, when are we going to get more ice cream?
1: And I tell them, no.
2: They don't get ice cream.
0: They get a job.
3: Kids don't get anything.
1: Not a lot.
2: Lunchbox, what would you do if your oldest was like, all right, I got $2,000, Dad. Like, I saved up. I want to go to Disney.
1: Then we would go.
0: And you would take all the other kids too?
1: No.
0: You would just take the one kid, you'd make him pay for the whole trip.
1: Yeah, pay for his trip.
0: At
1: almost eight.
0: I just want to say one more time, this is not about money. I can understand if someone can't go because it costs too much. Like, we can't afford it.
1: Oh, it's about both. There ain't no way I'm paying that much money to go somewhere. It's ridiculous.
3: It is a little ridiculous.
0: No, I agree it's ridiculous. That's not the fight, though, because I don't want to hear from people like, well,

0: Some people can't afford it. This is not the case
1: here. No, it's not.
0: This is the case that he doesn't think he should take his kids because he did not get to go. That he went to a parking lot circus.
2: Like, I took my kids
1: and thought
2: to
1: it was the real circus.
2: Yes. Disney once. One time. We did it one time. If they want to go again, they can go later. I'm not doing correct. It again. But mostly because I don't want to go.
3: Yeah, but do your kids talk about it all the time? Do your kids talk about it all the time? Like, how amazing was Disney?
2: I mean,
3: or is
2: they
3: it
2: thought
3: like...
2: it was pretty cool. I'm sure if I said we were going again, they would love it. But I, to me, that's... I don't know
3: you're
2: what's
3: with
2: wrong
3: me.
2: With me.
3: See, you're on my side.
2: I see all these parents that like really enjoy Disney and do all this stuff. And I'm like, what? I am built differently.
0: Yeah, that's just because
2: that.
0: You don't like it.
2: Yeah, not for me. So.
0: What if I could get you like some passes to some of the stuff? Would you take them?
3: Yeah, you give me free passes, I'll go.
0: I didn't say free passes to everything. I'm saying like if I could like make your trip a little easier. Because you just said it's about your kids. you're just changing so many things of your story.
1: Because you said it's about spoiling your kids. They want to go to Disney and by you...
3: But by spoiling them, you're spending that amount of money to go somewhere. That is spoiling
2: them.
3: So
2: you make sure you tell them, this was free. This was given to us. This is a hookup from Bobby. And then they won't be spoiled?
3: Correct.
2: Okay.
0: I don't know if it works like that with 4 or 7-year-olds. The same way they wouldn't comprehend the other parts of that as well.
3: Yeah, I think they understand. Because when they talk about things, they like, oh, if I ever get $100, I'm going to buy a Cybertruck. Right? They think...
0: Sounds like you and the stuff you're saying here.
3: Right.
0: I'm going to buy an island. If I earn $10,000, I'm buying an island.
2: They are definitely your spawn.
1: Yeah, they're yours for sure.
3: And so that's what I'm saying. Like, if I tell them how much Disney is, it would blow their mind.
0: But they wouldn't comprehend that money.
3: Probably not. And that's why we don't need to go. If you can't comprehend and understand it, probably don't need to go.
2: What about movies? Do you ever take your kid to the movies?
3: They've been one time.
1: Do they get food, concessions?
3: No.
1: No.
0: Because
3: I didn't get it when I was a kid.
0: Look, You're right, it does cost money. I'm agreeing with that, but it's all he didn't get.
3: I was talking to Scoop about this, and he was like, you could do it on a budget and do it for this month, because, you know, if you do this, and he said the total, and he goes, but then you got to factor in all the stuff you're going to get from gift shops. I said, gift shops? You lost your dang mind.
0: Because you didn't go to gift shops.
3: We ain't getting nothing from the gift shop. you lost your mind. Hey, the Bobby Bones
0: Show. Now let's play Tyler Hubbard. Here is 5'9". Jag.

0: got Vanessa Carlton. Never even met her. She doesn't do anything. It's awesome. Next.
1: Come on. 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
2: Bobby Bones.
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2: Weather. Partly cloudy today with a slight chance for showers and thunderstorms. It will be warm and muggy with high temperatures reaching for the upper 80s. Mostly cloudy tonight. We'll have a chance for showers and thunderstorms with low temperatures falling into the mid-50s. And we'll be partly cloudy with a slight chance for showers and thunderstorms on Wednesday with high temperatures in the low 80s. For Weather Watch 12, I'm meteorologist Devin Biggs on Coyote 93.7.
3: A song that has just existed, and every time it comes on, I sing it. It's been around for 20 years. Vanessa Carlton, 1,000 Miles.
4: If I could fall into the sky.
3: It's 2002, which is crazy. And so she almost never does interviews, and it was pretty cool. By the way, she did Big Yellow Taxi with Counting Crows as well.
5: Don't

0: So it was super cool, and we talk about 1,000 miles. Here is Vanessa Carlton. Bobby Bones. This is
1: the Bobby Bones Show. What are the marks that you feel like you have to hit?
2: Just the ones that I know are like fan favorites. Of course, 1,000 miles, and I open with that.
1: That's funny. So you can be done with it?
2: Well, it's not just that. It's also like, because I've enjoyed singing that song recently. I don't know how that happened, but you know what it is? It's just, I think, understanding the reflection back from the world and what it means to other people. And I've really enjoyed singing it, but the people that are coming just to check me out that have no idea who I am or whatever, or just wanted to come and get a clip of something, it's like releasing that, like, you got it. You don't have to stay. Like, you know, it's like, I want to know that people are there because they want the experience of the show.
1: Can I make a judgment off of something that you just did?
2: Sure.
1: That's whenever what we you do. Said, when you said 1,000 miles, you kind of rolled your eyes up.
2: I rolled my eyes up.
1: Yeah. You said
2: 1,000 miles.
1: Like this. When I do 1,000 miles.
2: Oh my God. Did you get that on camera? I was looking at the light. I rolled my eyes.
1: It was just kind of like a flutter up.
2: That's ridiculous.
1: I just wonder what you relate. So I'll give you a quick story. I was talking to Kenny Chesney recently, and he has a song from the beginning of his career. And he's like, I stopped playing it. I couldn't take it anymore. But then he's fallen in love with it again, he said, because he hadn't played it in so long.
2: Yeah.
1: So I heard you say that. Yeah. And it felt a little bit like that. Is that what it is?
2: Yeah, because I don't play it unless I'm on stage. But this is why I'm scared now of this podcast. Well, not just all podcasts. Because this is the problem with nowadays. No one has attention spans. They're going to come in and clip. Vanessa,
1: I won't clip your
2: is
1: eye. I won't
2: so
1: clip
2: your bored, eye. And she doesn't like her big song. Look at her, and you'll have like 90,000 people.
1: I won't do that. I'll clip this. You make saying no, people are going to say this.
2: Yeah,
1: it's not true.
2: That's what you clip.
1: Yeah,
2: man. Because people don't care. The context. People don't have time for context anymore. But anyway, Kenny Chesney.
1: No, it's just the same thing you said.
2: Our relationship with music or anything we're doing is constantly evolving. It's like, you know, we're changing. We're getting older. So I feel like the way that we look at everything we do is changing as you get older, you know?
1: I think it's so fun that you played at the beginning, though. For that reason, everybody can get it. They're not waiting by their phone.
2: They're not even. Well, we have a phone policy, too, which we don't have. We're not like super hardcore. We don't have like an envelope. But I do in your. I went to Amy Schumer's show and I loved, and they had the envelope and it was a relief. It feels like a relief. So we don't offer that, but we do say, you know, please don't bring your phone out or whatever.
1: Do you still see people sneaking it?
2: Mm-hmm.
1: Do you look at them?
2: I also see people. Sometimes you look up and you just see people like on their phones. I'm like, how much did you pay for this ticket? Like, it doesn't. But then they'll be like the most enthusiastic at the signing and they wanted to be, but they don't even know they weren't even there. Or maybe you just put on a bad show and they're like, I cannot look at that. You know, I don't know, but it's like, it's so curious to me. The Bobby
0: Bones Show. More with Vanessa Carlton in a second. She is not on social media, and a major celeb slid into her DMs. So Vanessa.

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1: Vanessa Carlton.
2: What if you get like a really cool DM from somebody that's like, I'm a big fan.
3: A DM?
2: Yeah. They wouldn't tell you?
3: No. Don't DM me.
2: Then how is someone supposed
3: to get a hold of you? No one's
2: DMing me. How is someone supposed to get a hold of you then?
3: Who's somebody? You mean like
2: let's say Drake.
3: That's a manager. Reaches a manager. That's like the 1900s.
2: Hmm.
3: That's always how it is. Right?
2: Drake did hit her up. Drake did hit you up, really?
3: Yeah.
2: Oh, I didn't know that. I literally was just picking somebody out of the air.
3: Oh.
2: Did you think I knew that?
3: I guess, yeah, I did.
2: No, I just said thin air Drake. I was like, who's the biggest? It'd be weird to see him saying I'm a fan.
3: It's his manager reached out to my manager.
2: And said?
3: Will you come and sing at my show?
2: Did you?
3: I did in the end. Oh. I actually couldn't do it. And then I was in rehearsal for a show. Like, it was the same day as his show. So I was like, this is like cool. I like Drake. Like, would be fun and cool, but I can't do it. And then he asked a few more times. Non-DM.
2: They send the plane, though? Does it make it a lot easier?
3: No, they did not send a plane. Oh. But they did do a nice airline seat. Very nice. And I slept. Very nice.
2: Was it at Drake's show?
3: Drake's show.
2: Like, you came out and played during his show?
3: Yeah.
2: That's cool.
3: It was cool.
2: Do you play with ears or without ears when you do something like that?
3: That's a great question. I'm really a classical. I come from more of the classical world of music, really, even though I love rock and roll. I love singer-songwriters. But much more acoustic world. And so inner ears for me, it's a little bit like hell. I have to get used to it. So, but for something like that, you have to do inner ears, you know? I just did another thing.

0: with Inner Ears. What did I do?
1: I saw you with Teddy Swims.
0: That was Inner Ears too.
1: At Coachella.
0: Oh my God. And like the first 30 seconds, I'm like, I can't get my head around the sound or what's happening and my hair I thought was going to go in my mouth. You know, I'm like, I'm just not, but if I have monitors, I'm like, I know what's going on, you know? So I have to like relearn it.
1: Do you know how to tune a piano?
0: No, I don't. I hire tuners.
1: I only ask that because I know how to tune a guitar, but to play a guitar, you have to learn how to tune a guitar. Yep. Otherwise you're traveling around going like, I don't know how to tune this guitar.
0: Correct.
1: Piano. You don't know how to tune a piano. Have you ever thought about learning that?
0: I've asked because I'm very curious about their different techniques because tuners have different techniques. Some use like this rhythm, like this metronome to like measure the waves of the tone of the note. That was Misha. He's such a great tuner. He's in New York. And then Larry, he's all by ear. He's my tuner in Rhode Island. But they have different, it's an art. It's an art.
1: Do you get recognized in
0: Not
1: a random
0: really.
1: Walmart or wherever you are?
0: I don't think so.
1: I just wonder if people will be like, are you Vanessa Carlton?
0: People do that at the airport.
1: Is that what they say? Are you Vanessa Carlton?
0: And I'm like, this is my ID. They're looking at my ID. They're like, oh, are you Vanessa Carlton? All the time.
1: So they're like, are you
0: I'm
1: Vanessa
0: like,
1: Carlton?
0: That is correct.
1: Oh.
0: I think there's only one of us, actually.
2: The Bobby Bones Show.
1: If you want to hear the full interview with Vanessa Carlton, it is up on Netflix today. I hope you check it out. 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But I'm a big fan of Vanessa Carlton. It was such a fun interview.
2: Coming up.
3: Tell me something good.
2: Yeah.
1: They accomplish more as a teenager than most people do in their lifetime. It's a really amazing story about a teenager making headlines. Eddie will tell us this story coming up in our segment called Tell Me Something Good.
3: Bobby Bones Show.
1: Hey, it's Bobby Bones. Here's the deal. 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
5: This hour from Town Hall, I'm Rich Thomason. Secretary of State Rubio says U.S.-Iran negotiations are ongoing, even as the American military hits Iran again.
6: The U.S. military says it carried out self-defense strikes in Iran, including on missile launch sites. The attacks on missile launch sites and boats placing mines come even as President Donald Trump said on social media that negotiations were proceeding nicely. Earlier, Trump said any agreement to end the Iran war should include a requirement for several additional countries, including Saudi Arabia and Pakistan, to join the Abraham Accords. That's the U.S. brokered agreements from Trump's first term aimed at normalizing relations with Israel. Further details were not immediately available, including more specifics on the threats from Iran and what this means for negotiations. Haya Pinjwani, Washington.
5: An Israeli airstrike has hit a village in eastern Lebanon. Israel going after Iranian-backed Hezbollah fighters. Lebanese state media says a dozen people were killed. An Israeli security official says the military is calling up more troops for Lebanon. Republican U.S. Senator John Cornyn's facing a challenge from Texas State Attorney General Ken Paxton. Today's GOP primary runoff. Paxton has been endorsed by President Trump. Cornyn is seeking a fifth term in the U.S. Senate. President Trump goes to the doctor today, his annual physical and dental checkup at Walter Reed National Military Medical Center. An evacuation order lifted for at least some of the tens of thousands of people who live near a damaged chemical storage tank in Southern California. Authorities say at this point no longer a danger of a massive explosion. The New York Knicks going to the NBA Finals for the first time in 27 years after routing the Cleveland Cavaliers in Cleveland last night, 130 to 93.

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3: Memorial Day 2026. It's one of the biggest holidays and one of the best, honoring the men and women who made the ultimate sacrifice to defend our freedom. On Monday, many communities in the Northwoods held tributes to those heroes. I talked to Vilas County Veterans Service Officer Brian Thomas, who took part in the service outside the courthouse in Eagle River.
4: Today is about the community coming together. Really, we couldn't do this without the whole community. It's pretty seamless. Every year we have the band and choir from the Northland Pines High School come over and perform some amazing songs. We also have a guest speaker this year. It was Assistant Veteran Service Officer Kevin Eads, who is an Iraq and Afghanistan war veteran. He gave a tremendous speech today. We also have a reverend who comes in and says an opening prayer. We have the 8th Wisconsin Artillery. They do some cannon salutes throughout the program. We have the Veterans Resource Center here providing the color guard and cannons.
3: Should this service be sad, totally sad? Should there be any happiness to it?
4: I believe there should be. I mean, they died in service of a country they love, and they wanted us to remain a strong, healthy nation, and that's what we are, and we should honor them by coming together like this and moving forward and ensuring that their loss wasn't in vain.
3: Brian Thomas, Vilas County Veterans Service Officer. The Memorial Day weekend is also a time to celebrate the unofficial start of summer. That means picnics, parties, and outdoor recreation.
5: It's the official kickoff of summer.
3: What do you got coming up?
5: So at the Chamber, we've got the Walk in the Woods is coming up on June 13th, and then Monday Night Bingo starts on June 1st every night for 14 weeks, every Monday for 14 weeks. And then we've got some other fun concert crawl. We're going to have that for 12 weeks this year. So we've got some stuff going on, a few things.
3: Last thing is, what about high gas prices? We don't have to worry about COVID. We have to worry about high gas prices.
5: Yeah, the gas prices, I'm kind of curious to how that's going to make things unfold and how many people are going to be coming up. It looks like this weekend's been pretty good, but we'll see how it goes for the rest of the season.
3: Ginny Salzgivers, events coordinator for the St. Germain Chamber. We also talked to Karis Lau, director for the Tomahawk Chamber. They're planning ahead.
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6: Partly cloudy today with a slight chance for showers and thunderstorms. It will be warm and muggy with high temperatures reaching for the upper 80s. Mostly cloudy tonight. We'll have a chance for showers and thunderstorms with low temperatures falling into the mid-50s. And we'll be partly cloudy with a slight chance for showers and thunderstorms on Wednesday with high temperatures in the low 80s. For Weather Watch 12, I'm meteorologist Devin Biggs on Coyote 93.7.

0: graduated from Loyola University. It's law school, but here's the deal. He's 18 years old. Okay, I don't know what this means, but when he got into law school, he got a 174 out of 180 on the LSAT. I think that's pretty good.
1: Never took the LSAT, so it sounds pretty good to me.
0: Yeah, and this is crazy. He graduated from high school at the age of 12.
1: That's crazy.
0: And he got a master's in accounting at the age of 15.
1: That's wild.
0: This guy is going to be so rich.
1: That's wild.
0: Yeah, and he's not done. Now he plans to do a master's of law degree in taxation at Northwestern University in Chicago. Unbelievable.
1: What's up with his brain?
2: It's
1: been unlocked in certain ways that we don't even understand.
2: I know.
0: Here's my question. Like, so if like LeBron is on the radar in high school.
1: That's that.
0: Like he's on.
1: He's LeBron.
0: Some people are looking at him right now, right?
1: What do you mean some people?
0: Companies. Like companies are being like, when this dude is done with school, we're going to snatch him.
1: Yeah, possibly. I don't know, you know, what his ceiling is and what the money he can make. It's different than an NBA player. But that, I don't know. I just think about our brains and some things just come a lot easier to some people.
0: Yeah. Well, and two, like at 15 or 12, I didn't want to graduate high school. Like, I didn't even think about graduating high school.
1: But again, there could be like a maturation process inside of his brain that's different than us. Not only are things unlocked, but he could get mature a lot quicker.
0: Yeah.
1: He could be so intellectually stimulated that he's learning things that allows the maturation. I don't know. I'm jealous of kids like this. I was over here just struggling.
3: I'm a little bit. Like I want just a little bit of it. I don't need all that. Just a little.
2: Just a tiny bit.
0: Just a little bit of it would be nice.
1: I would love all, like, put that right in my veins.
3: All of it. Because being a kid. Like, I want to be a kid.
2: Exactly.
1: Okay, I didn't really get to be a kid.
3: Exactly. So,
1: shoot it in my veins right now. All of it. what's his name again?
0: His name is Jimmy Chilamigras.
1: Jimmy, keep doing you, man. That is awesome. That is what it's all about.
4: That was Tell Me Something Good.

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5: It's more of a visual one, you know, if you see.
1: Hey, nothing like a visual, an audio show.
5: You have to picture it in your mind.
1: Okay. We're going to do Tuesday Reviews Day, and mostly what we're going to focus on here is the documentary from our listener, Sarah, called The Big Lonely. If you missed us talking about it, she sent me a DM. She said that she had terminal cancer, and this was a documentary that really changed her life as she was going through the process. And so we had 2 weeks to watch it. And we're going to spend a lot more time, like, really breaking it down in the podcast, but I do want to go through and review it. And so, Amy, I'll start with you.
5: I kind of want to get the vibe of everybody else.
1: No,
5: come
1: no
5: on,
1: vibe.
5: Come on.
1: No vibe check. What do you give it?
5: 3 out of 5 animal traps.
1: Okay. Good. Why?
5: Well, it's probably not as high as maybe y'all's because I was disturbed by the killing of the animals.
1: The guy lived in the wilderness.
5: I needed a heads up before he chopped a bunny's head off.
1: The guy lived in the wilderness.
5: Yeah, but hey, heads up. He's about to take an axe to this cute little white bunny. I understand you need to eat animals to survive. I eat animals. I just don't want to see the little bunny and then chop. Like, I thought that was a little much.
1: So the story is of this guy who, instead of facing homelessness in the city, he decides to move way out into the wilderness where nobody can find him or kick him out. And he has to do wilderness type things. He also, because this filmmaker knows his story, the filmmaker gave him the cameras and everything is shot from him.
5: And there his is, point of view.
1: Yep. Yeah. It's like the Meta glasses, way before Meta glasses were a thing.
5: Yeah.
1: It's like he's wearing the camera on his head.
5: Mm-hmm, with
1: a strap.
5: When he's chopping the bunny up.
1: Mm-hmm.
5: So other than that, I loved the story of resilience. I loved his relationship with his dog. I just felt sad so yeah. much of the time. So I don't know how to rate something higher. I want to rate it higher. I just don't know that it did for me what it's doing for others. Like, I felt sad.
1: Eddie?
6: I thought it was cool that this guy lived

0: the bridge.
1: He didn't choose under the bridge. Well, you don't choose to be homeless.
0: He had very good jobs. Like he had jobs.
1: Yeah, but you're talking about when this is when addiction and humiliation comes into play. Like he didn't choose that.
2: Oh, wait, and he had life circumstances that left him homeless because of choices that he made.
0: Yeah.
2: But he didn't choose
1: to be homeless.
2: Well, choices that he made led to his homelessness.
1: Correct.
0: The choices that he did get, he wanted to live out there.
2: Yeah.
0: And then question about like how he kept the cameras charged. Like
1: I'm sure they would give him batteries.
0: Okay.
1: I'm sure it was all battery. I would imagine.
0: There's a bunch of batteries.
1: 2014.
0: And then I wonder too, I'm like, well, where is he getting salt from? But then I realized he would go back into
1: town. He'd hike into town once a year.
0: And work a little bit.
1: And work to make enough money to buy all of his supplies for the year.
2: I was waiting. Can we say?
1: Well, we can talk about it more. I just want your review.
0: The review is like, Amy, I'll give it 3.5 rats.
1: Okay. Lunchbox.
3: That was one of the saddest movies I've ever watched in my life. Like, I mean, it was sad, but at the same time, he seemed genuinely happy and at peace with life in the woods. So I was excited about that part, is that he found something that worked for him. He said, you know, I'd rather be out in nature. And the ability to build a shelter and persevere and do all that by himself was unbelievable. But it was also so sad because he was just so broken. And he would, I mean, when he goes and visits his horse, he was like, I don't come over here often, but I do. I mean, I was just like, oh, dude. But
2: yeah.
3: And the fact that he hikes 50 miles into town.
1: Yeah.
3: And then he lugs all the food and flour 50 miles back to his camp. And then, I mean, unbelievable. I was fascinated the whole time. Like, just going, oh, my gosh, all right, what's going to happen? Is some crazy at the end? Like, is it, like, what's going to happen? Like, how is it? But I give it 4 out of 5 traps.
1: I felt like what I enjoyed the most was it destroyed a lot of the unfair stereotypes about homelessness. Because he was articulate. He was reflective. He understood the decisions he made put him in this situation. He made choices to better his life based on the options that he had now. And I felt like that's what I took from that part of it. I also liked that it wasn't long. I'm going to be honest. I don't like any movie that's 2 hours, especially a documentary. I'm giving it 4.5 out of 5 cold winners. If you want to hear us talk about it in more depth, we will do it on the podcast today, part 2. A lot of you guys probably watched it with us. Some didn't, so we don't want to hold you. But it's called The Big Lonely, and you can watch it for free. It's on YouTube. It's on Tubi. That's where I watched it. We'll talk about it more on the podcast. Hey, Bobby Bones, y'all. And now let's play Keith Urban, Somebody Like You.

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1: We're going to play Riddle Me This next. All kids' riddles. For example, guys, forward I'm heavy, backward I am not. What am I? Forward I am heavy, backward I am not. What am I?
2: What? Forward you're heavy?
1: Forward I'm heavy, backward I'm not. What am I?
3: Forward I'm heavy.
4: Hmm? Top heavy.
3: Backward I'm not. Forward I'm heavy.
4: That's got to be a car.
1: No.
3: No.
1: Forward I'm heavy, backward I'm not.
5: Ton.
1: Oh. Ton, not ton.
4: Ton.
1: Ton. Eddie spelled Eddie went ton.
4: Knots.
1: Okay. We're going to play, it's all kids' riddles. Oh, no. We're going to play Riddle Me This next.
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10: Heartland weather. Partly cloudy today with a slight chance for showers and thunderstorms. It will be warm and muggy with high temperatures reaching for the upper 80s. Mostly cloudy tonight. We'll have a chance for showers and thunderstorms with low temperatures falling into the mid-50s. And we'll be partly cloudy with a slight chance for showers and thunderstorms on Wednesday with high temperatures in the low 80s. For Weather Watch 12, I'm meteorologist Devin Biggs on Coyote 93.7.
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13: These are kids' riddles. You get to stay until you miss one. I'm just doing an example for everybody. This is an easy one. What has words but never speaks?
14: A book.
13: Yeah.
15: Ooh, good one.
13: Yes. Good one. After the second time I read the question, you'll have 10 seconds. Riddle me this. Amy. What runs all around a backyard, yet never moves?
15: A fence.
13: Okay, she didn't want the second time. That's
14: good
13: called a flex.
14: Job.
13: It's a riddle flex. A fence is correct. Lunchbox, what has a thumb and four fingers, but is not a hand?
16: Oh, a glove. What?
13: Okay. There you go. That is correct.
16: Sorry, I should have waited for the second time.
13: You can jump. Eddie. What is always in front of you, but can't be seen?
14: The future.
13: Okay, that's correct. All right, three flexes in a row.
14: Let's go.
13: Next up, Amy, riddle me this. What tastes better than it smells? What tastes better than it smells? Riddle me this.
15: Wait. Your mouth.
13: I'll accept it. Mouth or tongue. Yeah. Lunchbox. What has 13 hearts but no other organs? What has 13 hearts but no other organs?
16: 13 hard.

0: hearts.
1: Oh, deck of cards.
2: Good job.
1: Woo!
3: Nailed it. Eddie. Come on. There's a one-story house in which everything is yellow. Yellow walls, yellow doors, yellow furniture. What color are the stairs?
2: There are no stairs. It's a one-story house.
3: Okay.
4: Wow.
3: Good job. You know these things I do on Instagram, and I cannot get enough of them, and they feed them to me in the algorithm. It'll go, there's four people, and there's like a person dead on the ground. Cartoons, like which one killed them, and you got to like do the figuring it out. Or there's like a, you guys do those?
2: No.
3: I do them all the time. Yeah, it's pretty, anyway.
1: And you never get it right?
3: Sometimes I do, and then sometimes I give up and go to the comments.
1: Because sometimes they do those math ones. And, like, they never reveal the answer. They're just like, people, a bunch of guesses. Yeah. Like, not right, not right, not right. And I'm like, can you tell us the answer so we know?
3: You ever see the woman that flips the board? Is that the one you're talking about? She flips the board around and it's got a math question.
1: Yeah, something like that.
3: Yeah.
1: It's just like, why don't...
3: Your algorithms are different than lunchboxes and eyes. We're
1: highbrow over here.
3: Yeah, we're...
1: Highly intelligent.
3: We're elevated.
1: Right, Morgan?
5: Yes, we are.
3: Why'd you bring Morgan into that for no reason?
1: No, I said we're highly intelligent.
3: Yeah.
4: Like Morgan.
1: Yeah.
3: Yeah, he's making fun of her because he thinks she's dumb.
1: No, you called her. I would say we're like.
3: Anyway, on. Who's up? Amy?
4: Yep.
2: Amy.
3: Amy, what kind of coat is best put on when wet? What kind of coat?
4: Yeah. A coat of paint?
3: Yeah.
4: Yeah.
3: A coat of paint is correct. Lunchbox, what can you keep after giving it to someone? What can you keep after giving it to someone?
6: Riddle me this.
1: What can you keep after giving it to someone? Your heart.
3: Your word.
2: Oh.
3: Yeah. If you give someone your heart, you really don't keep it. You give it to
2: you
3: them.
2: You can't. Yeah, you'll die too.
3: No, you're thinking literal, but it's your word.
2: Is that not it?
3: Yeah.
2: Okay.
3: It's your word. Lunchbox has been eliminated. Eddie.
1: Protest.
3: You walk into a room that contains a match, a kerosene lamp, a candle, and a fireplace. What would you light first? You walk into a room that contains a match, a kerosene lamp, a candle, and a fireplace. What would you light first?
6: Riddle me this.
2: Well, Bobby, you wouldn't really be able to light anything unless you lit the match first.
3: That's correct. You get the weird long ones.
2: I know, right? I like the storylines, though. They're good.
3: Amy, David's parents have three sons. Snap, Crackle. What's the name of the third son? David's parents have three sons.
4: David.
3: Yeah, Snap, Crackle, and David.
2: Wow, you try to get over the pot. I like that.
3: Eddie, a man dies of old age on his 25th birthday. How is that possible?
2: A man dies of old age.
3: A man dies of old age on his 25th birthday. How is that possible? Riddle me this.
2: A man dies of old age.
3: On his 25th birthday.
2: 25th birthday.
3: How is it possible? Answer?
2: I have nothing.
3: Leap year.
2: I don't even know how that works.
4: I don't either.
3: February 29th only happens, I believe, once every 4 years. Because it's 28 days. And I believe it's 4 years, not five, it's four.
2: Okay.
4: Oh.
3: And then, so once every 4 years, you get the 29th. So if you're born on the 29th, you only get 25 birthdays. You're actually 100.
2: Oh, you're really old.
4: So then on the other years, you just choose what day you want to celebrate?
3: I had a friend who was born on a leap day.
2: No way.
3: Yep. And he celebrates the day before, unless it's a weekend and he does the day after. Yeah. I mean, who cares? Whatever. I'm stupid.
2: Okay. If Amy gets this wrong, I'm still in.
3: Yep.
2: Okay.
3: Amy, where did today come before yesterday? Where did today come before yesterday? Riddle me this. Where did today come before yesterday? You have 5 seconds.
4: What? Hold on.
3: Answer. Time.
4: Yesterday.
3: You only get 10 seconds. No.
2: Yes.
4: Tomorrow.
3: Today came before yesterday in the dictionary.
2: Oh,
4: dang
2: it. Tough.
4: I know that.
2: That's tough.
4: I'm so stupid.
1: I want to be... But didn't Amy get hers right and Eddie get hers his wrong?
3: I don't know who we started with.
1: We started with Amy.
3: Oh.
2: Oh, well, so she wins?
3: Hey, well, that's an error on my part. Oh, so my now it's sudden death.
1: Wait
4: a second.
3: Hey, Amy didn't. I didn't catch it.
1: I was just worried.
3: Because Eddie always starts easy trivia and Amy didn't stop it. Lunchbox can't jump in and stop it for you. So.
1: Oh, man.
3: It is what it is.
2: Sudden death.
3: I know.
2: Amy.
3: That's on me.
2: Okay. But I appreciate you.
3: No, I didn't do it on purpose.
2: For being honest.
3: No.
2: Yeah.

0: Okay, here we go. Three, buzz in with your name. Now just yell the answer if you know it. You only get one guess.
1: Say our names.
0: Just buzz in with the answer.
2: Say the answer.
0: Yeah. You can say whatever you want. Amy, you say whatever you want. We'll make it easier for you. Eddie, you
2: say my name.
0: Do the Pledge of Allegiance and then say your name.
2: Goodness.
0: And then
2: okay.
0: We'll give you a chance.
2: Right.
0: I get sharper the more I'm used. What am I?
2: I pledge allegiance to the flag by the United States of America for which it stands under the Republic.
1: Amy.
0: Your brain.
1: Correct.
0: Do you not know the pledge?
2: Dude, it's been so long since I did that every day.
0: Would you have got the brain?
2: No.
0: Okay, good.
1: What were you going to say?
2: Pencil.
1: That gets duller.
2: I'm an idiot.
0: Okay. What are you going to do? You don't know the whole pledge, so good luck.
2: Yeah.
1: I pledge allegiance to the flag of
3: the United States of America,
0: to the Republic for which it stands,
3: one nation under God,
0: indivisible, with liberty and justice
1: for all. Amen.
0: Eddie.
2: I know it.
4: Okay. Amen. You don't say amen.
0: All right, here we go. Amy's up 1-0.
1: Yeah.
0: I am an odd number. Take away a letter, I become even. What number am I? I'm an odd number. Take away a letter, and I become even. What number am I?
1: Wait, what?
0: I'm an odd number. Take away a letter, I become even. What number am I?
1: This is tricky. Take away one number. What?
0: 5 seconds.
1: Take away a letter?
0: I'm an odd number. Take away a letter, I become even. What number am I?
2: No, I got nothing.
0: Do you know it? Lunchbox, you know it?
4: No.
0: It's 7. Pull away
2: even.
0: Pull away the S, I become even.
1: Oh, yeah, that's a good one. That's a good one.
4: Everybody's trying to figure out the number.
1: That's a good one. I know. I was like, 7's not 6.
2: Going all the way to 5. I'm like, what?
0: Okay, here we go. Last one.
1: Yeah.
0: I contain every single letter, but I only have 3 syllables. What am I?
2: Single letter.
0: I contain...
1: Amy. Alphabet.
0: Correct.
2: Dang. Amy, this is your game to win.
0: Amy, you won. Good job. You're A in the world. You got it. There she is. Big winner. Amy, everybody, you want to do it or no?
1: I always pass. I don't know why.
0: You
1: it makes me
0: it?
1: Uncomfortable.
0: Come on, let her rip.
1: It makes me uncomfortable.
0: Well, do it whispery. Do it however you want.
1: So uncomfortable.
0: Do it however you want.
1: Riddle me this.
0: There she is. Amy, everybody. The Bobby Bones Show. We're going to make it quick, but I did a physical and my testosterone results came in. So I was anxious too. We'll talk about it next. The Bobby Bones Show.
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7: Partly cloudy today with a slight chance for showers and thunderstorms. It will be warm and muggy with high temperatures reaching for the upper 80s. Mostly cloudy tonight. We'll have a chance for showers and thunderstorms with low temperatures falling into the mid-50s. And we'll be partly cloudy with a slight chance for showers and thunderstorms on Wednesday with high temperatures in the low 80s. For Weather Watch 12, I'm meteorologist Devin Biggs on Coyote 93.7.

0: It's a Bobby Bones show.
1: Did a physical last week, got all my results back. You want to see my testosterone score?
2: I sure do.
3: Oh, no.
2: I absolutely do.
3: This is going to be bad.
1: Don't say the number yet.
2: Okay.
1: You can look at it.
2: No, what? Can I react in any way, shape, or form?
1: Yeah, you can react. I don't care. Just don't say the number yet.
2: Okay. I
1: don't want to embarrass anybody.
2: Okay.
1: It's keep higher than all you fools.
2: We'll keep it at that.
3: Really? Yeah. Higher than Lunchbox, too?
2: Yep.
1: Yeah.
3: Wow.
1: And I went in midday, and the doctor's like, you should do this closer to like 8 or 9 a.m.
2: That's when your T's highest.
1: He said, what? So you should add another 50 points.
2: And Lunchbox and Eddie did it in the morning.
3: We did it. Yeah. So we're at our highest. Yeah. We're still really low.
2: Yeah.
1: Well, he wasn't really low. He was average.
3: It's still lowish.
1: No. His was average.
2: Average-ish. That's exactly.
1: No. His
2: was
1: average.
2: Literally average.
1: No, his was average.
2: Literally.
1: But I was worried about mine.
3: Uh-huh.
1: And it's higher than you fools. But it's okay. I'm not even here to brag.
3: What's the number?
1: It's higher.
2: I'm not saying.
1: It's higher than yours.
3: Hey, man, we told you the number.
1: Yeah, yours was for a bit.
3: Lunchbox, the number's out there.
1: You guys were fighting about it. I am not.
3: 700? Higher or lower than 700?
1: All I'm saying is that I have higher testosterone than both of you.
3: Dang.
1: And Amy is my witness
2: it.
1: Here. Yes. So that's what's
3: terrible.
1: Up. Anything you want to say?
3: No, congratulations,
1: Thank
3: man.
1: You.
3: Congratulations on being healthy.
1: I also had no ego. If it was low, I was going to get it fixed.
3: Oh, I don't have an ego.
1: Oh, you do?
2: You
1: think
2: something.
1: You're less mad?
2: You have something. There's something going on with you, like why you don't want to get...
3: Go to a doctor immediately?
2: Intervention, ASAP.
1: Mm. Yeah. Hey, Ray, would you play me voicemail number 2, please?
4: Because of y'all's low T segment, I got my T checked out, and I'm a 40-year-old female, and mine was very low, apparently. And I thought I could be like Eddie, and I did like 4 squats, and then I realized I was never going to do that. So yesterday, I got my yam pellet, and so I just wanted to shout out the show and tell Eddie not to be scared. Thank you.

0: Bye.
1: I was going to go to the doctor and get this if mine was low.
2: Yeah, the pellet.
1: And also, people were going, oh, we know who advertises on the show. Amy's gynecologist does not advertise on our show.
3: What?
1: Did you ever see those messages?
3: No.
1: We're like, oh, I guess we see who the sponsors of the show are now.
3: Huh? What?
1: I don't know. People think we're getting money from Big Gyno.
2: And then I turned down the sponsor.
3: No, I had, yes.
2: I was like, no sponsor, right. I don't want that.
3: Right. No, I had to ask and I had no idea what she would even say. Like, mm-hmm. I was waiting almost for a week and a half for an answer because I think she was trying to figure out, do I want to do this? Who are they? What do they do? Mm-hmm. Like,
1: Not a sponsor. So,
3: no, if anyway, anybody's a sponsor, or if anybody should be a sponsor, it's Yam Pellets.
1: Yams. Great American
3: yeah.
1: Yams.
3: Yeah, the yams.
1: They should be part of the show. All my results came back. I am healthy.
2: How's your vitamin D? Did you check that out?
1: I said I for sure did a testosterone test, and then I need to go check that. I don't know.
2: Okay.
1: Because I didn't look at that.
3: If you got everything done, it's in there. But the blood work, I will say, it's not the easiest to read.
2: Oh, really?
3: Well, mine wasn't. I mean, it was like.
2: Well, you read mine. You still have mine. So what does mine say?
3: Oh.
1: Well, Eddie told Amy off the air, stop passing my blood work to random people.
3: Eddie, your D is it's a 20, remember?
2: Yeah.
1: She said they called you Little D with your...
2: Little D.
1: Lunchbox, anything you want to say?
4: Congratulations. I mean, I would put more weight to it if you were in the competition, but you weren't.
1: I wasn't, you're right.
4: I won the competition. That's all I'm worried about. Thank you.
1: I agree. My vitamin D is vitamin D.25 hydroxy. Is that what's up?
2: Amy?
3: See, I don't know how to... That's why I said it's confusing to read.
2: What's that number?
1: It looks to me like 30 to 100 is the typical range, and mine falls within that pretty easily.
2: Okay. And that was what, 20?
1: Around 50. Vitamin D, mine's around 52.
3: Okay.
2: Wow, solid.
1: I don't know... I didn't even look at it. I literally just wanted to see if my testosterone was low because I was going to get it fixed to go, it's okay, don't be embarrassed about things.
2: Yeah.
3: I'm pulling up Eddie's results.
1: But it just turns out I'm a manly man.
2: The fact that Amy has my results kills me. Just like, let me pull up your file.
3: Let's take a little look-see here. It's so much stuff. Yeah. I got to figure out where to...
1: Throw an AI. Put it, copy and paste it in AI. No, say, how long will this guy live?
3: I don't want to give Eddie's results.

0: tell me something good.
1: An Arizona grandma got ripped off by a scammer, but the community stepped in. It's a great story. I got it for you next in our segment called Tell Me Something Good.
2: Bobby Bones.
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0: Town Hall. Amit Thomason. Secretary of State Rubio says there are details yet to be ironed out in talks with Iran.
1: Speaking from India, Rubio says the sides are working on an outline.
2: Suffice it to say that some progress has been made, significant progress, although not final progress has been made.
1: Regional officials say the deal would gradually reopen the Strait of Hormuz and see the U.S. blockade of Iranian ports end. Iran would give up its stockpile of highly enriched uranium. At Arlington National Cemetery, President Trump mentioned those who were killed fighting Iran.
3: We lost 13. Wonderful souls, wonderful special people.
1: The president said there could be no 4th of July without America's armed forces, and there could be no Independence Day without Memorial Day. Ed Donahue, Washington.
0: And U.S. forces launched a new series of strikes on Iranian military targets. An evacuation order lifted for some of those evacuated from their homes near a chemical storage tank that was in danger of exploding in Southern California.
4: It's not over yet. We still have work to do.
0: Orange County Fire Chief Craig Covey.
4: There's two things that we're going to be still doing an operational operation on. Number one, we still have to mitigate a fire and very small explosion concern, and also a spill potential.
0: President Trump's endorsement has carried a good deal of weight in recent GOP primaries. Today we'll see how things go in Texas, where incumbent U.S. Senator John Cornyn is facing a runoff against Trump-endorsed Ken Paxton. The winner will face Democrat James Tallarico in the general election. From Texas to Georgia to the Carolinas, forecasters say flash flooding is possible today. Much of the South swamped by torrential rains. And four people are dead after a train collided with a school bus in northern Belgium. On Wall Street, Dow futures 308 points higher. NASDAQ futures up 309. More on these stories at townhall.com.
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7: Memorial Day 2026. It's one of the biggest holidays and one of the best, honoring the men and women who made the ultimate sacrifice to defend our freedom. On Monday, many communities in the Northwoods held tributes to those heroes. I talked to Vilas County Veterans Service Officer Brian Thomas, who took part in the service outside the courthouse in Eagle River.
8: Today is about the community coming together. Really, we couldn't do this without the whole community. It's pretty seamless. Every year we have the band and choir from the Northland Pines High School come over and perform some amazing songs. We also have a guest speaker this year was Assistant Veteran Service Officer Kevin Eads, who is an Iraq and Afghanistan war veteran. He gave a tremendous speech today. We also have a reverend who comes in and says an opening prayer. We have the 8th Wisconsin Artillery. They do some cannon salutes throughout the program. We have the Veterans Resource Center here providing the color guard and cannons.
7: Should this service be sad, totally sad? Should there be any happiness to it?
8: I believe there should be. I mean, they died in service of a country they love, and they wanted us to remain a strong, healthy nation, and that's what we are, and we should honor them by coming together like this and moving forward and ensuring that their loss wasn't in vain.
7: Brian Thomas, Vilas County Veterans Service Officer. The Memorial Day weekend is also a time to celebrate the unofficial start of summer. That means picnics, parties, and outdoor recreation.
9: It's the official kickoff of summer.
7: What do you got coming up?
9: So at the Chamber, we've got the Walk in the Woods is coming up on June 13th, and then Monday Night Bingo starts on June 1st. Every night for 14 weeks, every Monday for 14 weeks.

0: And then we've got some other fun concert crawl. We're going to have that for 12 weeks this year. So we've got some stuff going on, a few things.
1: Last thing is, what about high gas prices? We don't have to worry about COVID. We have to worry about high gas prices.
0: Yeah, the gas prices, I'm kind of curious to how that's going to make things unfold and how many people are going to be coming up. It looks like this weekend's been pretty good, but we'll see how it goes for the rest of the season.
1: Ginny Salzgivers, events coordinator for the St. Germain Chamber. We also talked to Karis Lau, director for the Tomahawk Chamber. They're planning ahead.
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11: Heartland weather. Partly cloudy today with a slight chance for showers and thunderstorms. It will be warm and muggy with high temperatures reaching for the upper 80s. Mostly cloudy tonight. We'll have a chance for showers and thunderstorms with low temperatures falling into the mid-50s. And we'll be partly cloudy with a slight chance for showers and thunderstorms on Wednesday with high temperatures in the low 80s. For Weather Watch 12, I'm meteorologist Devin Biggs on Coyote 93.7.

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1: With Bobby.
2: Tell me something good.
3: An Arizona grandma who was scammed by a contractor while trying to build a mini wrestling ring for her grandsons.
4: Aww, that's awesome. 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
3: Got some help after her story was shared. Her name's Lisa. She had hired a contractor to build a padded backyard wrestling ring for her 4-year-old and 2-year-old grandkids. And the contractor took all the money and then just stopped responding.
5: Dang.
3: To a grandma.
4: So mean. Shady.
3: Story aired. A resident then said, hey, we got you. So they donated a bunch of mats. And then a contractor said, hey, I'll come over and I'll build it. And in the end, it was way better than even she had planned for it to be. Spring-loaded ropes, padding, vinyl covering, a custom logo. The family came together to build this. But dude, the wrestling ring looks awesome too. But what a crappy person, this contractor. It's from ABC 15. We had a contractor try to get us in the old runaround once.
5: You were doing a wrestling ring?
3: Mm-hmm.
5: For the backyard?
3: It was a UFC octagon, but similar. No, we had built this big bridge for our dogs. We had drawn it and they had built it. And then all of a sudden, supplies had doubled. Then all of a sudden, we need to hire 3 more people. Dude. And then it was, if you don't pay us, we're going to sue you. And it was like, all right, bring it on.
4: So what'd you do?
3: Paid them the amount we agreed to at the beginning.
4: Oh.
3: And then they just were like, oh, okay, we're good.
5: Yeah.
3: But they tried. Mm. Like they, and I'm going to give them an A for effort. They tried to scam us out of more money by claim. And in the end, had they been able to prove, because we asked for itemized receipts. I did. I also took it as a challenge. I was like, oh, you think I'm dumb? Okay. I need itemized receipts from all the things that you bought. I want to see all of the materials. And they couldn't provide them. Oh, we bought them in bulk. Okay, bulk this. And I grabbed my...
5: Oh, nice.
3: Yeah. That never happened. That's what I thought. But big shout out to this community and awesome for the grandma. That is what it's all about.
0: That was Tell Me Something Good.

0: All right, voicemails. Let's go.
1: Hey, I wanted to call in about the marriage advice segment. I haven't been married that long, but one thing I found, and it's the exact opposite of what you're always told, and it is go to bed angry. It's amazing what can happen when you just go to sleep and then revisit it the next day when you're not all still pent up about it. Thank you.
0: Yeah, I can agree with that.
2: Yeah.
0: Feels same. Weird to say just go to bed angry, but if I'm irritated about something and I go to sleep, sometimes I wake up just as irritated, honestly, but sometimes I get sleep. Or sometimes it's because I didn't eat or my hormones could be off right at that time. I could be easily triggered by something. So, yeah, I think the old school advice of never go to bed angry probably works for some types of relationships and their communication. But I don't think it is universal because I don't think that's good for me because I would never go to bed.
2: Right.
0: I'd still be awake from years ago.
2: I don't think we knew as much about sleep back then.
0: Mm. Yeah, what do you think about that?
2: Oh, no, that's one of mine that was in my head. I had so many that I wanted to share, and that was one of them. I'm pretty sure someone wrote that down at my bridal shower. People wrote down advice, and someone wrote down, like, you know, you can go to bed angry. It's okay. Like,
0: another thing that helps for me if I'm triggered or angry is just, I mentioned this a minute ago, eating. Because sometimes I'm just hungry or my blood sugar is low, and it amplifies whatever I'm feeling.
2: Halt.
0: So it's, if I eat, it also gives me time. So it's a double. I'm eating. And it's the time that I'm getting away from it while eating that helps. So I do think for some people, that's great advice. Don't go to bed angry. It just depends on your communication, like the relationship you have with that person and how you guys communicate with each other.
2: Mm-hmm.
0: For me, that would never work with us. Because sometimes I'm just not going to get over it, though. I literally just need time. And if I just continue to get pressed, you know my trick. Let's circle back on this. And then I circle back like 3 years later, only whenever she's like, we never circled back on this. But yeah, I agree. Anything else you want to say about that?
2: Yeah, no, I think it's, you just have to see what's best for you. But in general, I don't think you can have an agreement like, hey, I love you. We're going to go to sleep, but we're not done with this.
0: Oh, I feel threatened. If my wife said that to me like that.

0: I don't. I think there's a lot of thinking, but I don't. Amy's is always so tragic and morbid. Yeah. I don't think that's it.
1: Oh, that's not it.
2: Okay. You guys have never thought of that, though, during a fight? Like, man, I shouldn't be too harsh because what if she dies, like.
0: No, sometimes later today? The fight is so bad, I'm like.
2: What?
0: No, I'm just kidding. I just a joke. I do jokes, okay? I do jokes. All right, thank you for that voicemail.
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0: 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This Amazon driver, what he saw, ended up saving a life. We're going to talk about that next.
1: Hey.
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9: Heartland weather. Partly cloudy today with a slight chance for showers and thunderstorms. It will be warm and muggy with high temperatures reaching for the upper 80s. Mostly cloudy tonight. We'll have a chance for showers and thunderstorms with low temperatures falling into the mid-50s. And we'll be partly cloudy with a slight chance for showers and thunderstorms on Wednesday with high temperatures in the low 80s. For Weather Watch 12, I'm meteorologist Devin Biggs on Coyote 93.7.

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1: Guy's delivering for Amazon, and when he pulls up to a place, he sees a woman being attacked by a guy with a hammer.
2: Oh, my.
3: Whoa.
2: What?
1: Did you do it? I bet you when you're driving Amazon, you're seeing a lot of crap because you're at everybody's house. Mm-hmm. You're seeing wieners. You're seeing beatings. You're seeing you're seeing everything. And so this dude, first of all, the husband that was attacking his wife with a hammer, he has been charged with first-degree premeditated attempted murder. The Amazon delivery driver saved a woman in Minnesota. So they got to call 911.

0: on assault with a weapon in progress. And so it was the Amazon driver who called and said, hey, there was yelling inside. And so the caller, the driver went to investigate. He found a woman covered in blood, a guy holding a hammer. He then goes up to the guy and it's like, God, and starts screaming at him.
1: Wow. Oh my gosh.
0: Whoa. Luckily the guy then didn't turn the hammer on him, but called 911, like probably saved the woman's life. That's from People Magazine. Mm. That is a job, a delivery job where you're at everybody's house. You mm-hmm. are seeing everything. You're seeing in windows. You're seeing probably people loving, naked, probably fighting with hammers.
2: Dang.
0: You're seeing, it's everything. Never really had a delivery job. Lunchbox, didn't you deliver for Jason's Deli?
3: I did do Jason's Deli, and I didn't really see anything weird with Jason's Deli, but when I did Meals on Wheels, there was one guy that would just answer the door in a shirt.
0: Winnie Pooh?
3: Yeah.
2: Nothing
3: and
2: else.
3: And they would just stand there and talk to me.
0: There was never like a naked woman.
1: But like, Jason's Deli, he was doing Jason's like Deli. Corporate lunches.
3: Yeah, Jason's Deli was more you delivered to office buildings. I always had fantasies in my head.
2: What?
3: That I was going to deliver somewhere and a girl was going to open it up and be like, come on in. I had those thoughts.
0: Would you have done it?
3: Yes. I mean, just for the fact that you see that in movies.
1: What you thought? Because like you saw it on some pizza movie.
3: Oh, yeah.
1: What
3: that's
1: was
3: a
1: that
3: good
1: pizza movie where that board. Happened?
0: Yeah, but that happens in like dirty movies, apparently. That's what oh, pizza really? Movie was based on.
1: Oh.
3: Yeah, what was that guy? What's the guy's name?
1: Patrick Dempsey.
3: Yeah. Extra anchovies. Oh.
0: That was what it was.
3: Yeah, he put on the mustache and.
2: What?
0: So.
3: And one time he went to the door and says, Mom.
0: I'd never seen it.
3: You never seen Loverboy?
1: Yeah, it's good.
3: No, you got to watch that. That's homework.
0: Did he do it with his mom?
1: No.
0: So your fantasy was you show up. This woman's like, hey.
3: I want you to come in for a minute.
0: I see.
3: Or she's in a bra and panties or she's just like nude.
0: Yeah.
3: Like fully naked. And it's like, come on in. I didn't really want the sandwich. I don't know. I had those thoughts all the time.
1: Do you think someone was going to specifically.
2: Jason's Deli.
1: Request you.
0: If we're gonna find one place to deliver somebody hot, I think it's Jason's Deli.
2: And here he comes like clockwork.
1: I don't want the baked potato.
0: In your mind, you would have done it. You had planned it out.
3: I told my manager, why'd that take so long? Oh man, I couldn't find the house. Okay. Or I'd probably tell the manager what happened. Like, dude, you'll never believe this. Freaking awesome. And Jason would give me a high five.
1: This is
2: Jason?
1: Interesting.
2: You work for Jason from Jason's
0: Deli? The actual Jason?
1: But in his
3: fantasy. He was the assistant manager. He was in charge of the delivery drivers. And then Rose was the GM of the whole restaurant.
0: But Jason worked there.
3: Yeah.
0: I bet people thought he was Jason of Jason's Deli.
3: Man, I'm telling you, I thought about that all the time when we get those individual orders. When it was corporate, I was like, dang it. Not going to happen.
1: Did y'all ever have weird fantasies?
2: We didn't deliver.
3: But it's like when you go to the hospital, I was always worried that I was going to walk in a room and see stuff that, like, bad stuff, like people really hurt, but usually conference rooms.
0: Anyway, this dude with the hammer, I'm glad they stopped him.
3: Yep.
0: Amy just asked us if we ever had fantasies. Like, she's trying to get, just generally, she's like, what's your fantasy?
1: That would be okay, kind of appropriate to share. Like,
2: Amy,
1: he's like,
2: you?
1: I was delivering.
0: What? Did we just have Pervy Amy just show back up?
1: No!
0: Everybody share their fantasies.
3: Did you have a fantasy about a delivery driver coming to your door?
1: No.
2: The granite place?
1: No, I had a delivery driver ask me out when I worked there. Oh. And then at my office, that was what they would say because he worked for UPS. And then the ongoing joke at the office afterwards, every time I would walk in, they'd be like, hey, Amy, what can the brown do for you? How's his package?
2: Oh, that's funny.
3: That's pretty good.
2: I totally would have done that.
1: Because I ended up going to Quiznos with him. We did go to lunch.
0: My fantasy was that I would order, and I ordered some food once, and this little scraggly kid from Jason's Deli showed up.
2: Did it ever happen?
1: Nah.
0: I saw him and thought, this ain't for me.

0: got Vanessa Carlton. Never even met her. She doesn't do anything. It's awesome. Next.
1: This
0: is the
1: Bobby Bones Show. 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
10: Heartland weather. Partly cloudy today with a slight chance for showers and thunderstorms. It will be warm and muggy with high temperatures reaching for the upper 80s. Mostly cloudy tonight. We'll have a chance for showers and thunderstorms with low temperatures falling into the mid-50s. And we'll be partly cloudy with a slight chance for showers and thunderstorms on Wednesday with high temperatures in the low 80s. For Weather Watch 12, I'm meteorologist Devin Biggs on Coyote 93.7.
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13: A song that has just existed, and every time it comes on, I sing it. It's been around for 20 years. Vanessa Carlton, 1,000 Miles.
14: If I could fall into the sky.
13: It's 2002, which is crazy. And so she almost never does interviews. And it was pretty cool. By the way, she did Big Yellow Taxi with Counting Crows as well.
15: Don't

0: So it was super cool, and we talk about 1,000 miles. Here is Vanessa Carlton. Bobby Bones. This is
1: the Bobby Bones Show. What are the marks that you feel like you have to hit?
2: Just the ones that I know are like fan favorites. Of course, 1,000 miles, and I open with that.
1: That's funny. So you can be done with it?
2: Well, it's not just that. It's also like, because I've enjoyed singing that song recently. I don't know how that happened, but you know what it is? It's just, I think, understanding the reflection back from the world and what it means to other people. And I've really enjoyed singing it, but the people that are coming just to check me out that have no idea who I am or whatever, or just wanted to come and get a clip of something, it's like releasing that, like, you got it. You don't have to stay. Like, you know, it's like, I want to know that people are there because they want the experience of the show.
1: Can I make a judgment off of something that you just did?
2: Sure.
1: That's whenever what we you do. Said, when you said 1,000 miles, you kind of rolled your eyes up.
2: I rolled my eyes up.
1: Yeah. You said
2: 1,000 miles.
1: Like this. When I do 1,000 miles.
2: Oh my God. Did you get that on camera? I was looking at the light. I rolled my eyes.
1: It was just kind of like a flutter up.
2: That's ridiculous.
1: I just wonder what you relate. Right. I'll give you a quick story. I was talking to Kenny Chesney recently, and he has a song from beginning of his career. And he's like, I stopped playing it. I couldn't take it anymore. But then he's fallen in love with it again, he said, because he hadn't played it in so long.
2: Yeah.
1: So I heard.

0: you say that. Yeah. And it felt a little bit like that. Is that what it is?
1: Yeah, because I don't play it unless I'm on stage. But this is why I'm scared now of this podcast. Well, not just all podcasts, because people, this is the problem with nowadays. No one has attention spans. They're going to come in and clip Vanessa.
0: I won't clip your eyes.
1: Is so bored and she doesn't like her big song. Look at her. And you'll have like 90,000 people.
0: I won't do that. I'll clip this. You may say people are going to say this. And yeah. It's not true.
1: That's what you clip.
0: Yeah.
1: Man. Because people don't care. The context, people don't have time for context anymore. But anyway, Kenny Chesney.
0: No, it's just the same thing you said.
1: Our relationship with music or anything we're doing is constantly evolving. It's like, you know, we're changing. We're getting older. So I feel like the way that we look at everything we do is changing as you get older, you know?
0: I think it's so fun that you played at the beginning, though, for that reason. Everybody can get it. They're not waiting by their phone.
1: They're not even, well, we have a phone policy too, which we don't have. We're not like super hardcore. We don't have like an envelope, but I do I went to Amy Schumer's show and I loved, and they had the envelope and it was a relief. It feels like a relief. So we don't offer that, but we do say, you know, please don't bring your phone out or whatever.
0: Do you still see people sneaking it?
1: Mm-hmm.
0: Do you look at them?
1: I also see people, sometimes you look up and you just see people like on their phones. I'm like, how much did you pay for this ticket? Like it doesn't. But then they'll be like the most enthusiastic at the signing and they wanted to be, but they don't even know they weren't even there. Or maybe you just put on a bad show and they're like, I cannot look at that. You know, I don't know, but it's like, it's so curious to me. The Bobby Bones
0: Show. More with Vanessa Carlton in a second. She is not on social media and a major celeb slid into her DMs. So Vanessa Carlton, back with her in just a second.

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4: What if you get like a really cool DM from somebody that's like, I'm a big fan.
5: A DM?
4: Yeah. Wouldn't tell you?
5: No. Don't DM me.
4: Then how is someone supposed
5: to get a hold of you? No one's DMing me.
4: How's someone supposed to get a hold of you then?
5: Through, I

0: Who's somebody? You mean like a...
1: Let's say Drake.
0: That's the manager. Reach is a manager. That's like the 1900s. Mm. That's always how it is. Right?
1: Drake did hit her up? Drake did hit you up, really?
0: Yeah.
1: Oh, I didn't know that. I literally was just picking somebody out of the air. Oh. Did you think I knew that?
0: I guess, yeah, I did.
1: No, I just did thin air Drake. I was like, who's the biggest? It'd be weird to see him and saying I'm a fan.
0: It's his manager reached out to my manager.
1: And said?
0: Do you want to, will you come and sing at my show?
1: Did you?
0: I did in the end. Oh. I actually couldn't do it. And then I was in rehearsal for a show. Like, it was the same day as his show. So I was like, this is like cool. I like Drake. Like, this is, would be fun and cool, but I can't do it. And then he asked a few more times. Non-DM.
1: They send the plane, though? Does it make it a lot easier?
0: No, they did not send a plane. Oh. But they did do a nice airline seat. Very nice. And I slept. Very nice.
1: Was it at Drake's show?
0: Drake's show.
1: Like, you came out and played during his show?
0: Yeah.
1: That's cool.
0: It was cool.
1: Do you play with ears or without ears when you do something like that?
0: That's a great question. I'm really a classical. I come from more of the classical world of music, really, even though I love rock and roll. I love singer-songwriters. But much more acoustic world. And so inner ears for me, it's a little bit like hell. I have to get used to it. So, but for something like that, you have to do inner ears, you know? I just did another thing with inner ears. What did I do?
1: I saw you with Teddy Swims.
0: That was inner ears too.
1: At Coachella.
0: Oh my God. And like the first 30 seconds, I'm like, I can't get my head around the sound or what's happening my hair I thought was going to go in my mouth. You know, I'm like, I'm just not, but if I have monitors, I'm like, I know what's going on, you know? So I have to like relearn it.
1: Do you know how to tune a piano?
0: No, I don't. I hire tuners.
1: I only ask that because I know how to tune a guitar, but to play a guitar, you have to learn how to tune a guitar. Yep. Otherwise, you're traveling around going like, I don't know how to tune this guitar.
0: Correct.
1: Piano. You don't know how to tune a piano. Have you ever thought about learning that?
0: I've asked because I'm very curious about their different techniques because tuners have different techniques. Some use like this rhythm, like this metronome to like measure the waves of the tone of the note. That was Misha. He's such a great tuner. He's in New York. And then Larry, he's all by ear. He's my tuner in Rhode Island. But they have different, it's an art. It's an art.
1: Do you get recognized in Walmart or wherever you are?
0: I don't think so.
1: I just wonder if people will be like, are you Vanessa Carlton?
0: People do that at the airport.
1: Is that what they say? Are you Vanessa Carlton?
0: Yeah. And I'm like, this is my ID. They're looking at my ID. They're like, Vanessa Carlton? All the time.
1: So they're like, are you that
0: Vanessa
1: Carlton?
0: I'm like, that is correct.
1: Oh.
0: I think there's only one of us, actually.
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1: 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But I'm a big fan of Vanessa Carlton. It was such a fun interview.
2: Come on up.
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2: Yeah.
1: They accomplished more as a teenager than most people do in their lifetime. It's a really amazing story about a teenager making headlines. Eddie will tell us this story coming up in our segment called Tell Me Something Good.
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4: Hour from Town Hall. I'm Rich Thomason. Secretary of State Rubio says there are details yet to be ironed out in talks with Iran.
5: Speaking from India, Rubio says the sides are working on an outline.
6: Suffice it to say that some progress has been made, significant progress, although not final progress has been made.
5: Regional officials say the deal would gradually reopen the Strait of Hormuz and see the U.S. blockade of Iranian ports end. Iran would give up its stockpile of highly enriched uranium. At Arlington National Cemetery, President Trump mentioned those who were killed fighting Iran.
7: We lost 13 wonderful souls, wonderful special people.
5: The president said there could be no 4th of July without America's armed forces, and there could be no Independence Day without Memorial Day. Ed Donahue, Washington.
4: And U.S. forces launched a new series of strikes on Iranian military targets. An evacuation order lifted for some of those evacuated from their homes near a chemical storage tank that was in danger of exploding in Southern California.
8: It's not over yet. We still have work to do.
4: Orange County Fire Chief Craig Covey.
8: There's two things that we're going to be still doing an operation on. Number one, we still have to mitigate a fire and very small explosion concern and also a spill potential.

0: President Trump's endorsement has carried a good deal of weight in recent GOP primaries. Today, we'll see how things go in Texas, where incumbent U.S. Senator John Cornyn is facing a runoff against Trump-endorsed Ken Paxton. The winner will face Democrat James Tallarico in the general election. From Texas to Georgia to the Carolinas, forecasters say flash flooding is possible today. Much of the South swamped by torrential rains. And four people are dead after a train collided with a school bus in northern Belgium. On Wall Street, Dow futures 308 points higher. NASDAQ futures up 309. More on these stories at townhall.com.
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4: Memorial Day 2026. It's one of the biggest holidays and one of the best, honoring the men and women who made the ultimate sacrifice to defend our freedom. On Monday, many communities in the Northwoods held tributes to those heroes. I talked to Vilas County Veterans Service Officer Brian Thomas, who took part in the service outside the courthouse in Eagle River.
5: Today is about the community coming together. Really, we couldn't do this without the whole community. It's pretty seamless. Every year we have the band and choir from the Northland Pines High School come over and perform some amazing songs. We also have a guest speaker this year was Assistant Veteran Service Officer Kevin Eads, who is an Iraq and Afghanistan war veteran. He gave a tremendous speech today. We also have a reverend who comes in and says an opening prayer. We have the 8th Wisconsin Artillery. They do some cannon salutes throughout the program. We have the Veterans Resource Center here providing the color guard and cannons.
4: Should this service be sad, totally sad? Should there be any happiness to it?
5: I believe there should be. I mean, they died in service of a country they love, and they wanted us to remain a strong, healthy nation, and that's what we are. And we should honor them by coming together like this and moving forward and ensuring that their loss wasn't in vain.
4: Brian Thomas, Vilas County Veterans Service Officer. The Memorial Day weekend is also a time to celebrate the unofficial start of summer. That means picnics, parties, and outdoor recreation.
6: It's the official kickoff of summer.
4: What do you got coming up?
6: So at the Chamber, we've got the Walk in the Woods is coming up on June 13th, and then Monday Night Bingo starts on June 1st, every night for 14 weeks, every Monday for 14 weeks. And then we've got some other fun concert crawl. We're going to have that for 12 weeks this year. So we've got some stuff going on, a few things.
4: Last thing is, what about high gas prices? We don't have to worry about COVID. We have to worry about high gas prices.
6: Yeah, the gas prices, I'm kind of curious to how that's going to make things unfold and how many people are going to be coming up. It looks like this weekend's been pretty good, but we'll see how it goes for the rest of the season.
4: Ginny Salzgivers, events coordinator for the St. Germain Chamber. We also talked to Karis Lau, director for the Tomahawk Chamber. They're planning ahead.
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8: Partly cloudy today with a slight chance for showers and thunderstorms. It will be warm and muggy with high temperatures reaching for the upper 80s. Mostly cloudy tonight. We'll have a chance for showers and thunderstorms with low temperatures falling into the mid-50s. And we'll be partly cloudy with a slight chance for showers and thunderstorms on Wednesday with high temperatures in the low 80s. For Weather Watch 12, I'm meteorologist Devin Biggs on Coyote 93.7.

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1: Tell me something good.
2: Jimmy Chiladgrimas, he graduated from Loyola University. It's law school, but here's the deal. He's 18 years old. Okay, I don't know what this means, but when he got into law school, he got a 174 out of 180 on the LSAT. I think that's pretty good.
3: Never took the LSAT, so it sounds pretty good to me.
2: Yeah, and this is crazy. He graduated from high school at the age of 12.
3: That's crazy.
2: And he got a master's in accounting at the age of 15.
3: That's wild.
2: This guy is going to be so rich.
3: That's wild.
2: Yeah, and he's not done. Now he plans to do a master's of law degree in taxation at Northwestern University in Chicago. Unbelievable.
3: What's up with his brain?
4: It's
3: been unlocked in certain ways that we don't even understand.
4: I know.
2: Here's my question. Like, so if like LeBron is on the radar in high school.
3: That's that.
2: Like he's on.
3: He's LeBron.
2: Some people are looking at him right now, right?
3: What do you mean some people?
2: Companies. Like companies are being like, when this dude is done with school, we're going to snatch him.
3: Yeah, possibly. I don't know, you know what his ceiling is and what the money he can make. It's different than an NBA player. But that, I don't know. I just think about our brains and some things just come a lot easier to some people.
2: Yeah. Well, and two, like at 15 or 12, I didn't want to graduate high school. Like I didn't even think about graduating high school.
3: But again, there could be like a maturation process inside of his brain that's different than us. Not only are things unlocked, but he could get mature a lot quicker.
2: Yeah.
3: He could be so intellectually stimulated that he's learning things that allows the maturation. I don't know. I'm jealous of kids like this. I was over here just struggling.
4: I'm a little bit. Like I want just a little bit of it. I don't need all that.
5: Just a tiny bit.
2: Just a little bit of it would be nice.
3: I would love all, like put that right in my veins.
4: All of it, because I want to be a kid.
2: Exactly.
3: Like, I didn't
5: miserable.
3: Really get to be a kid.
4: Exactly. So,
3: shoot it in my veins right now. All of it. what's his name again?
2: His name is Jimmy Chiladgrimas.
3: Jimmy, keep doing you, man. That is awesome. That is what it's all about.
0: That was Tell Me Something Good.

0: Bobby Bones.
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0: story comes to us from Florida. A 62-year-old man was laying in bed when his neighbor's motion light kept going off, lighting up his side yard. He's like, I can't sleep. It's 3 a.m. So he gets out of bed, butt naked, goes to his neighbor's house with a baseball bat, to the light, boom, boom, destroys the light.
1: It's probably low enough to reach with a bat. I thought I was going to get a gun. I guess maybe if you really swing up high, you can get
2: one story.
0: Yeah, it's a one story reachable. On the side of the...
1: You just have to turn the settings down on it being so super sensitive. Motion lights, I get. But if like a bird or a squirrel is setting it off...
3: Yeah, it's annoying.
1: Yeah, I've had a motion light that was a little too ornery.
4: Yeah.
1: It's a setting. It's literally a setting. So maybe...
4: So you just detect a big thing?
1: Yeah.
3: Like a person?
4: Yeah.
0: Like yeah.
4: Must
1: yeah, but that's a conversation I think you have the next day one time. And then you do the baseball bat. I'm not sure if this has been an issue with them before. Does it say?
0: They've had instances in the past.
1: About the motion light?
0: Yes.
1: Okay, baseball bat. Okay, I'm in.
3: And did he have to be naked?
1: I think he just wanted to get it done quick.
0: Okay. Yeah, I think he was asleep.
1: Isn't it efficiency? Got you know, it. Time. Yeah. All right.
0: I'm Lunchbox. That's your bonehead story of the day. Bobby.

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1: Hey, Bobby.
2: Imagine what you could do with $2,500. 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
1: Memorial Day 2026. It's one of the biggest holidays and one of the best, honoring the men and women who made the ultimate sacrifice to defend our freedom. On Monday, many communities in the Northwoods held tributes to those heroes. I talked to Vilas County Veterans Service Officer Brian Thomas, who took part in the service outside the courthouse in Eagle River.
2: Today is about the community coming together. Really, we couldn't do this without the whole community. It's pretty seamless. Every year we have the band and choir from the Northland Pines High School come over and perform some amazing songs. We also have a guest speaker this year. It was Assistant Veteran Service Officer Kevin Eads, who is an Iraq and Afghanistan war veteran. He gave a tremendous speech today. We also have a reverend who comes in and says an opening prayer. We have the 8th Wisconsin Artillery. They do some cannon salutes throughout the program. We have the Veterans Resource Center here providing the color guard and cannons.
1: Should this service be sad, totally sad? Should there be any happiness to it?
2: I believe there should be. I mean, they died in service of a country they love, and they wanted us to remain a strong, healthy nation, and that's what we are, and we should honor them by coming together like this and moving forward and ensuring that their loss wasn't in vain.
1: Brian Thomas, Vilas County Veterans Service Officer. The Memorial Day weekend is also a time to celebrate the unofficial start of summer. That means picnics, parties, and outdoor recreation.
3: It's the official kickoff of summer.
1: What do you got coming up?
3: So at the Chamber, we've got the Walk in the Woods is coming up on June 13th, and then Monday Night Bingo starts on June 1st every night for 14 weeks, every Monday for 14 weeks. And then we've got some other fun concert crawl. We're going to have that for 12 weeks this year. So we've got some stuff going on, a few things.
1: Last thing is, what about high gas prices? We don't have to worry about COVID. We have to worry about high gas prices.
3: Yeah, the gas prices, I'm kind of curious to how that's going to make things unfold and how many people are going to be coming up. It looks like this weekend's been pretty good, but we'll see how it goes for the rest of the season.
1: Ginny Salzgivers, events coordinator for the St. Germain Chamber. We also talked to Karis Lau, director for the Tomahawk Chamber. They're planning ahead.
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4: Partly cloudy today with a slight chance for showers and thunderstorms. It will be warm and muggy with high temperatures reaching for the upper 80s. Mostly cloudy tonight. We'll have a chance for showers and thunderstorms with low temperatures falling into the mid-50s. And we'll be partly cloudy with a slight chance for showers and thunderstorms on Wednesday with high temperatures in the low 80s. For Weather Watch 12, I'm meteorologist Devin Biggs on Coyote 93.7.
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0: Hello, Bobby Bones. My best friend says she wants to get married and have a stable relationship. But every time she meets a good guy, she gets bored and breaks it off because he's too nice. Meanwhile, the guys she calls exciting are always walking red flags. They cancel plans. They disappear. They act emotionally unavailable. And she ends up heartbroken every single time. I try to be supportive, but it's getting exhausting. How do you help someone who wants a husband, but only seems attracted to guys who will ultimately treat her like crap? Signed, watching the same movie over and over. I mean, the easy answer is here she had some male father models that probably had, and she's attracted to that type. That's some therapy type stuff there. I don't know if that's true. That's where my mind goes at first. And so that's a hard break off. You are a woman, though, Amy.
1: Well, I think she's had some experience. I don't know whether it was in a father figure type relationship or a relationship early on. And that could be potentially what she became familiar with. And that's what she continues to seek out.
0: If you're the friend,
1: you have to know she has to want that change for herself. And she's got to do the work to evolve out of that. And you as the friend get to decide if you want to set certain boundaries about how you're going to walk through all these breakups with her, if that's what she keeps chasing. So that's up to you, but you can't, I think you can encourage her, but only so much.
0: I think you age out of it eventually, or you exhaust out of it, because after the 71st bad one, you start to go, maybe it's wrong.
1: Yeah.
0: But there's really no way to tell someone and them change. I don't know. I feel like we can go over to Morgan. Hi, Morgan.
2: Hi. Yeah, I have lots of experience with this.
0: Like, I come to Morgan. What, you know, some would say this was your cycle for a long time.
2: It is. And unfortunately for the friend that wrote in, she just has to go through this. She has to date who she's going to date. You can't teach somebody a lesson that they're not ready to learn. And she will figure out when she's ready to learn that, and she will keep dating until she realizes it's not the right match. And much like Amy said, you have to decide if you can keep holding up that side as a friend. You can gently guide her and say, hey, I think you might want to take a look at the guys you're dating and explore some possible other options, maybe a third party, maybe go to therapy if you need that. But beyond that, unfortunately, your hands are tied. That you cannot make somebody who is in this position stop doing what they're doing. It's just, it's a lesson you have to learn by yourself.
0: Nobody can make you.
2: No. And I had to figure it out by myself. Genuinely, I had a lot of friends who tried to guide me. And as a friend, you have an outsider's perspective. But when you're dating and going through that, you're not seeing it from that perspective. You're only experiencing what you're experiencing by yourself. So it's definitely a solo mission that you got to just let play out.
1: And depending on what you've been through, there's a lot of things that our nervous systems get used to. And so that's what you seek out, because your nervous system is used to chaos. So when you don't have the chaos with the other guys, that's boring. And you're like, what's going on?
0: It's almost you're comfortable with chaos.
1: And some of that is on such a subconscious level. Mm-hmm. Like, your friend may not even realize how dependent her nervous system is on that type, all the red flag stuff.
0: Yeah, good luck. But mostly good luck to your friend. Yeah.
2: She'll find her way out of it. Yeah. I did. I found my way. It just takes a lot of time, unfortunately. It's not a Band-Aid fix. It took me pretty much all my 20s to figure that out.
3: Morgan, did you know that they were bad?
2: There was a lot of perspective afterwards. When you're going through it, much like Amy said, I lived in fight or flight for a really long time. And it took a lot for me to understand what was happening and why I was choosing that. And it was a lot of inner work. And unfortunately, a lot of people just don't want to do that work. So,
0: you know why? Because work's hard.
1: Mm-hmm.
0: Yeah, so stay her friend. Don't beat her up over it, but you can have conversations about it occasionally whenever she's not triggered by something that's bad that's happened in the relationship. But yeah, be a friend. That's it. All right. It's tough. It was, I'm telling you, for me, it was tough being a bad boy my whole life.
3: Oh, was it?
0: It's a whole different mailbag, I'm sure. But all right, there you go. Close it up. Oh.

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10: Memorial Day 2026. It's one of the biggest holidays and one of the best, honoring the men and women who made the ultimate sacrifice to defend our freedom. On Monday, many communities in the Northwoods held tributes to those heroes. I talked to Vilas County Veterans Service Officer Brian Thomas, who took part in the service outside the courthouse in Eagle River.
11: Today is about the community coming together. Really, we couldn't do this without the whole community. It's pretty seamless. Every year we have the band and choir from the Northland Pines High School come over and perform some amazing songs. We also have a guest speaker this year. It was Assistant Veteran Service Officer Kevin Eads, who is an Iraq and Afghanistan war veteran. He gave a tremendous speech today. We also have a reverend who comes in and says an opening prayer. We have the 8th Wisconsin Artillery. They do some cannon salutes throughout the program. We have the Veterans Resource Center here providing the color guard and cannons.
10: Should this service be sad, totally sad? Should there be any happiness to it?
11: I believe there should be. I mean, they died in service of a country they love, and they wanted us to remain a strong, healthy nation, and that's what we are, and we should honor them by coming together like this and moving forward and ensuring that their loss wasn't in vain.
10: Brian Thomas, Vilas County Veterans Service Officer. The Memorial Day weekend is also a time to celebrate the unofficial start of summer. That means picnics, parties, and outdoor

0: Recreation.
1: It's the official kickoff of summer.
0: What do you got coming up?
1: So at the Chamber, we've got the Walk in the Woods is coming up on June 13th, and then Monday Night Bingo starts on June 1st, every night for 14 weeks, every Monday for 14 weeks. And then we've got some other fun concert crawl. We're going to have that for 12 weeks this year. So we've got some stuff going on, a few things.
0: Last thing is, what about high gas prices? We don't have to worry about COVID. We have to worry about high gas prices.
1: The gas prices, I'm kind of curious to how that's going to make things unfold and how many people are going to be coming up. It looks like this weekend's been pretty good, but we'll see how it goes for the rest of the season.
0: Ginny Salzgivers, events coordinator for the St. Germain Chamber. We also talked to Karis Lau, director for the Tomahawk Chamber. They're planning ahead.
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11: Partly cloudy today with a slight chance for showers and thunderstorms. It will be warm and muggy with high temperatures reaching for the upper 80s. Mostly cloudy tonight. We'll have a chance for showers and thunderstorms with low temperatures falling into the mid-50s. And we'll be partly cloudy with a slight chance for showers and thunderstorms on Wednesday with high temperatures in the low 80s. For Weather Watch 12, I'm meteorologist Devin Biggs on Coyote 93.7.
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1: So there was a small lunch get together up here last week. Guests called it a little group hang.
2: Yep.
1: Abby got offended that she didn't get invited. Like, I'm not offended. Her feelings were hurt.
3: I don't understand. She was totally invited.
1: Well, Abby, what is your story?
4: Yeah, definitely wasn't invited because Lunchbox came out. You guys were all in the studio, like, after the show. And then Lunchbox came out and he's like, hey, Abby, going to the lunch? And I'm like, nope, didn't hear about that. And then, yeah, this nice lady just brought, you know, lobster, mac and cheese, salmon, all this stuff. And everybody was sitting out there and I'm just kind of like, what's going on?
1: Dang. That sucks. I'm sorry.
2: No, this is the dumbest thing I've ever heard.
3: This is the dumbest thing I've ever heard.
4: She's
3: lying out of her teeth.
4: Not accurate.
2: Like, we literally invited her. The minute I found out, I walked out. I was like, oh, Abby, you coming to lunch? I just got noticed that someone said something about a lunch. She's like, no, I'm not invited. I'm like, no, literally, you just got invited like when we did. And so for her to say she wasn't invited, I mean, this is her making up a story in her head.
4: Mm-hmm. It's not. Did you guys get texts?
3: No. We got told.
5: I saw them sitting out there, and I just walked up, and then I realized, like, oh, they brought us lunch, so anybody could come.
3: Do you guys remember when Abby was leaving? We're like, Abby, where are you going? Come join us.
2: And she's like, no, I can't. I gotta go.
5: And then she left.
3: That was it.
2: So don't act like she wasn't invited.
1: I'm not. I don't think you're looking at me. He's staring at me yelling. All I know is Abby's feelings were hurt because she didn't get invited to something.
5: Yeah. Well, what I would say to that is I think sometimes we can have a perception of what's happening and then, yes, tell
2: then
5: ourselves
2: reality.
5: A story. So, yeah, there's fact versus, you know, story. And this is the story she's telling herself because nobody said anything to me. I just walked up and sat down because I was like, oh, this is clearly for us.
3: Where is this rooted from? Something,
5: right.
3: Something's up here.
4: It felt like a premeditated, pre-planned lunch. That was like, there was a group text or something happening because everybody stayed late. Sometimes people leave early and I was like, oh, that's weird. Everybody's still here.
1: Well, I left early because I had to go to the doctor.
4: Yeah.
2: Right. We were all finishing up things. And that's when Scuba said, oh, by the way, Capital Grill's bringing lunch. Like, he literally said it 2 seconds before you found out. He just happened to be in here because he got a text. And so then we walked out in the hall and said, Abby, hey, they're bringing food. And she goes, I don't know about it.
4: I missed the
1: memo.
4: But
1: that was you telling her about
2: it.
1: That
2: was me telling her about it. And I was like, okay, well, it's going to be right here. And they brought so much food. There was plenty of food for everybody. She could have stayed. They even brought vegetarian options for Mike D and Morgan. They had it all covered.
1: Scuba Steve, should Abby have her feelings hurt?
6: No. I mean, there's nothing else left to say. They've already said everything.
1: Mm. Okay, Abby.
6: The only one who knew before everyone was you, because you're Bobby. And I told you earlier in the morning, and that was about it.
1: And I didn't invite anybody. I didn't even know.
6: Yeah. I said, no one can come.
1: I was leaving. Okay,
4: I missed the memo, I guess.
1: Nothing was ever sent out. It sounds like it was just spoken word, and you got spoken to at the same time they did.
4: Yeah, I didn't hear us speaking.
1: Lunchbox.
4: Until Lunchbox.
6: We cannot go here. I don't have the mental capacity or the kindness in me to just shut me up, because this is stupid.
1: Abby, do you feel like still, after all this is said, that they left you out?
4: The invite. How did they hear about it? I would have heard it.
2: He was literally in here doing something in the studio and he got a text saying, and that's when he said, oh guys, Capital Grill is going to be here at 11:30.
3: You know what? There's only one other person who hasn't said anything. It's Ray.
5: And Morgan.
3: Well, and Morgan too, but Morgan was in the room with us.
2: Yes.
5: I know, but I did. I'm saying I did not hear y'all do any invite. Goodness. I just saw a nice woman out there from Capital Grill with the food and I walked out, introduced myself and then sat down with everybody. I didn't hear an invite at all. It was clear that someone brought the show lunch and that we're the show.
1: So what are you saying though to Abby?
5: I'm saying I feel bad. Abby had to have that story looping in her head and she still has it. But this is a good reminder that sometimes we can make up a story and then it becomes our reality when it's nobody here. That was not the reality. So I think she needs to accept like, oh, shoot, I really painted a picture that wasn't true, which we can all do. But this is a reminder that we do it and we need to be careful.
1: You got invited. It sounds like at the same time they did.
4: Okay. I just wasn't in the studio, so I guess I didn't hear it.
1: But you don't sit in the studio. You're literally in a

0: There's a glass wall.
1: I don't want
0: your feelings to be hurt or anyone to think they weren't thinking of you. It sounds like there was a misinterpretation on your part that you thought they already all knew and were going. That is not what happened.
2: But by going, you mean like three steps from where she was. Like
0: but the distance is a closed room.
2: Yeah,
0: the distance is a bit irrelevant, though.
3: Like, I understand if we brought the food in the studio and
0: you saw us.
3: Yeah.
0: She just looked in and you guys were like, oh, yum, yum, yum.
3: Then I get it, but it was literally right there and you could smell it. We're like, Abby, come get some food.
4: So I wasn't invited.
5: Abby, when you walked out and you're like, no, I'm good. And after we said, Abby, come join us. You were mad at that point?
1: I mean, I was just like, I wasn't invited, so I'm just going to go.
3: Oh my gosh. I didn't catch that.
0: Okay, and you guys will tell me from the bottom of your hearts, no part of you kept it from Abby until later.
6: Well, what's the point in that? What's the point in holding her back from it? I don't understand any of this. This has been a wasted 5 minutes.
0: So, Abby.
2: Well, I won't say that. I won't say that.
0: I don't think so, because I think this is a great thing to address. Just generally, this happens to folks.
2: I agree, because I think this, like I said, I don't think it's a waste of time, because I think it's a good reminder that our feelings aren't facts. And she let her emotions kind of get in the driver's seat. So instead of coming over and getting curious and being like, oh, well, hey, what's going on? She drove herself right on out of here with her feelings and was like, no, I'm leaving. I wasn't invited, because that's just not the story.
0: Well, I would also say that there must be other things that have led to her feeling this way about this situation, because this by itself doesn't exist.
2: That could be true.
1: I mean, it happened before when there was something else. I think Chipotle was here.
0: So everybody else. So this has happened.
1: Yeah.
0: And you felt left out. So you thought it was happening again.
6: Yes, well, that was a client thing that only involved four or five people. That's just a client thing. Nothing I can do about that.
5: They didn't have food for everyone. It was just for, really,
6: they were only going to bring food for Bobby. And then they gave it to the main four or five cast. And that's it. That's a client thing. I can't do anything about that.
0: I can understand why that would be hurtful to you, to feel like everybody got something there and you didn't.
2: I can see that.
6: It wouldn't have been everybody. It was only people that, I mean, really, if you want to, I can just eliminate everyone and only give Bobby stuff and no one gets anything.
3: No, we can
6: go that route if you want.
3: No, I'm not going that route.
6: That's easier for me. It makes my life so much easier, because I don't have to do all this crap.
1: It was so good yesterday. Don't do that.
3: I'm not against it.
0: I'm not against it.
3: Okay. They had lobster mac and cheese, dude.
0: Okay. I think not even just about Abby. I think for everyone, let's communicate when things are happening like this, so everybody knows no one's being left out. Or if something's being brought in and it's just for me and Amy, or the Fab Four, which is me, Amy, Eddie, Lunchbox, which like that we're on the air the most, or the Fab Six. In the room.
5: In the studio.
3: Studio. Fab Six in the room. I don't think that floats.
5: You don't like the way that sounds?
3: No.
0: Abby, I'm sorry that happened to you. That sucks.
1: Thank you for clarifying.
0: Yes.
1: I'm glad we...
0: But know that the one recently was not an attack on you. And the one with Chipotle was just a misunderstanding that everybody got it but you. That was a client thing where they're ringing because we were going to talk about it. In something on air. Okay? Yeah,
1: got it.
0: I don't feel like you do, though. I still feel like it sounds better. You sound better about it.
5: Sounds bad.
1: I'm not trying to say it that way.
0: Okay.
1: No, thank you. I understand.
0: All right, we're done with today's show. Thank you, everybody, for listening. Go listen to today's podcast. I implore you.
3: I'm not even invited to listen to the podcast.
0: You are. You just think it's a note.
3: Okay.
0: We talked about it a minute ago before you walked in, but you're also invited to listen to the podcast. 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We did get into The Big Lonely, that documentary. We're going to do a deeper...
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10: Heartland weather. Partly cloudy today with a slight chance for showers and thunderstorms. It will be warm and muggy with high temperatures reaching for the upper 80s. Mostly cloudy tonight. We'll have a chance for showers and thunderstorms with low temperatures falling into the mid-50s. And we'll be partly cloudy with a slight chance for showers and thunderstorms on Wednesday with high temperatures in the low 80s. For Weather Watch 12, I'm meteorologist Devin Biggs on Coyote 93.7.

0: 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That is Morgan Wallen and I Got Better. We are coming back with Luke Combs, Brooks and Dunn. Country icon Dolly Parton is on the way. 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

It's Luke Combs on your radio. That is a former number one smash hit called Beautiful Crazy. So a San Francisco driver just got hit with an expensive ticket. $490. If you're wondering what happened, troopers realized the passenger in the guy's car in the HOV lane was a mannequin.

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6: Heartland weather. Partly cloudy today with a slight chance for showers and thunderstorms. It will be warm and muggy with high temperatures reaching for the upper 80s. Mostly cloudy tonight. We'll have a chance for showers and thunderstorms with low temperatures falling into the mid-50s. And we'll be partly cloudy with a slight chance for showers and thunderstorms on Wednesday with high temperatures in the low 80s. For Weather Watch 12, I'm your oldest Devin Biggs on Coyote 93.7.
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0: He's the ACM Entertainer of the Year. That is Cody Johnson right there with the fall. So a South Dakota-based trust just slid in under the wire to claim a $78 million Texas lottery jackpot only days before it was supposed to expire. The ticket matched all six numbers from back in November. The trust came forward on May the 8th, just 6 days before the deadline. They took the cash option, walking away with, check this out, just under $44 million after taxes.
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4: Heartland weather. Partly cloudy today with a slight chance for showers and thunderstorms. It will be warm and muggy with high temperatures reaching for the upper 80s. Mostly cloudy tonight. We'll have a chance for showers and thunderstorms with low temperatures falling into the mid-50s. And we'll be partly cloudy with a slight chance for showers and thunderstorms on Wednesday with high temperatures in the low 80s. For Weather Watch 12, I'm meteorologist Devin Biggs on Coyote 93.7.

0: Riley Green right there, and changed my mind. And Riley was hinting on his socials about having a few special guests on his next record. He says, I can't name many names, but there are some really awesome collabs coming up on the new album. We're going to keep your workday flying. More of the country love is on the way. Toby Keith and Willie Nelson with a good one. Clint Black is coming up, and we'll squeeze in Dierks Bentley for you, too.
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0: Continuous Hit Country, Coyote 93.7, and Dierks Bentley with Am I the Only One? 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Dylan Scott, Colin Ray, Easton Cortman is coming up for you as well. And the Calmar Community Center has a spaghetti dinner benefit for Wounded Warriors. It's coming up tomorrow from 4 to 8. Enjoy dinner, raffles, and you're supporting a great cause. 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Kids 6 to 9 are $6. Learn more over on their Facebook page. And if you've got a public service announcement, you can tell us all about it. 715-479-4451.
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5: Heartland weather. Partly cloudy today with a slight chance for showers and thunderstorms. It will be warm and muggy with high temperatures reaching for the upper 80s. Mostly cloudy tonight. We'll have a chance for showers and thunderstorms with low temperatures falling into the mid-50s. And we'll be partly cloudy with a slight chance for showers and thunderstorms on Wednesday with high temperatures in the low 80s. For Weather Watch 12, I'm meteorologist Devin Biggs on Coyote 93.7.
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0: continuous a country. Coyote 93.7, Dylan Scott with What He'll Never Have. And you know what he'll never have? Well, I don't know. Are you still alive? You might have the chance to play Hilo, sponsored by Custom Covers and Awnings, ASAP Garage Door Repairs, Sportsman's Service Center, Maher Water Care, and Sweetwater Spirits and Resort. I've got my caller number 10 on the line with me right now, and who is my caller number 10?
1: This is Raymond.
0: Raymond, how are you doing today?
1: So far, so good.
0: Glad to hear it, Raymond. Are you ready to play some Hilo?
1: Let's do it.
0: All right, Raymond. So, how much do you think is in the jackpot? Now remember, it could be any amount between $1 and $500. And make sure to include the cents in there.
1: Let's go with $150.62.
0: All right, Raymond, your guess is $150.62?
1: Yes.
0: Well, Raymond, you are too. Sorry about that, Raymond.
1: All righty, thank you.
0: Of course, thank you for playing. Have a great day. All right, and that is how we do it right here on Coyote 93.7, your home for continuous hit country and cold hard cash.
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1: Memorial Day 2026. It's one of the biggest holidays and one of the best, honoring the men and women who made the ultimate sacrifice to defend our freedom. On Monday, many communities in the Northwoods held tributes to those heroes. I talked to Vilas County Veterans Service Officer Brian Thomas, who took part in the service outside the courthouse in Eagle River.
2: Today is about the community coming together. Really, we couldn't do this without the whole community. It's pretty seamless. Every year we have the band and choir from the Northland Pines High School come over and perform some amazing songs. We also have a guest speaker this year was Assistant Veteran Service Officer Kevin Eads, who is an Iraq and Afghanistan war veteran. He gave a tremendous speech today. We also have a reverend who comes in and says an opening prayer. We have the 8th Wisconsin Artillery. They do some cannon salutes throughout the program. We have the Veterans Resource Center here providing the color guard and cannons.
1: Should this service be sad, totally sad? Should there be any happiness to it?
2: I believe there should be. I mean, they died in service of a country.

0: country they love, and they wanted us to remain a strong, healthy nation, and that's what we are, and we should honor them by coming together like this and moving forward and ensuring that their loss wasn't in vain.
1: Brian Thomas, Vilas County Veterans Service Officer. The Memorial Day weekend is also a time to celebrate the unofficial start of summer. That means picnics, parties, and outdoor recreation.
2: It's the official kickoff of summer.
3: What do you got coming up?
2: So at the Chamber, we've got the Walk in the Woods is coming up on June 13th, and then Monday Night Bingo starts on June 1st every night for 14 weeks, every Monday for 14 weeks. And then we've got some other fun concert crawl. We're going to have that for 12 weeks this year. So we've got some stuff going on, a few things.
3: Last thing is, what about high gas prices? We don't have to worry about COVID. We have to worry about high gas prices.
2: Yeah, the gas prices, I'm kind of curious to how that's going to make things unfold and how many people are going to be coming up. It looks like this weekend's been pretty good, but we'll see how it goes for the rest of the season.
1: Ginny Salzgivers, events coordinator for the St. Germain Chamber. We also talked to Karis Lau, director for the Tomahawk Chamber. 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
9: Here we go. Mostly cloudy with widely scattered showers and thunderstorms tonight. About 20% coverage on those. Otherwise, humid with little to no wind and low temperatures in the mid-50s. Mostly sunny and awesome tomorrow. You might notice a northeast breeze with high temperatures back in the low to mid-80s. Mostly clear and breezy tomorrow night. Notice it'll be cooler with low temperatures back in the mid-40s. Another full day of sunshine Thursday with highs near 80. For WeatherWatch 12, I'm Chief Meteorologist Jeff Weller on Coyote 93.7.

0: with Amen. Rob Banks right here playing Luke Combs. Ella Langley's latest, Shania Twain, kicks off more of your favorite continuous hit country while you're working. And the fun never stops weeknights from 7 to midnight. I'm talking about Taste of Country Nights with Evan Paul. 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

0: It's Ella Langley and her latest, There Goes Be Her. And Ella recently opened up. She says her parents still treat her the same as they did before her fame. She says, quote, home is a place where I go to feel safe. It's a place where people have loved and supported me from day one. Get ready for more of your country faves. 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I've got country icon Randy Travis, and Montgomery Gentry kicks off more great country coming up next.
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5: Here we go. Mostly cloudy with widely scattered showers and thunderstorms tonight. About 20% coverage on those. Otherwise, humid with little to no wind and low temperatures in the mid-50s. Mostly sunny and awesome tomorrow. You might notice a northeast breeze with high temperatures back in the low to mid-80s. Mostly clear and breezy tomorrow night. Noticeably cooler with low temperatures back in the mid-40s. Another full day of sunshine Thursday with highs near 80. For WeatherWatch 12, I'm Chief Meteorologist Jeff Weller on Coyote 93.7.
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0: Billy Currington right there. That's how country boys roll. And Billy's going to be hitting the road this summer. Lots of opportunities for you to check him out on the road with Kip Moore. 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More of your country faves are straight ahead.
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7: Here we go. Mostly cloudy with widely scattered showers and thunderstorms tonight. About 20% coverage on those. Otherwise, humid with little to no wind and low temperatures in the mid-50s. Mostly sunny and awesome tomorrow. You might notice a northeast breeze with high temperatures back in the low to mid-80s. Mostly clear and breezy tomorrow night. Noticeably cooler with low temperatures back in the mid-40s. Another full day of sunshine Thursday with highs near 80. For WeatherWatch 12, I'm Chief Meteorologist Jeff Weller on Coyote 93.7.

0: It's Thomas Rhett, and after all the bars are closed, I guess he recently went to see Bruno Mars when he was in Nashville at Nissan Stadium, and he shared a video basically saying, Bruno, if you need a singer or a dancer, I'm your guy. He was totally in fan mode. I guess we all been there, right? It's Rob Banks right here playing Brad Paisley. I've got Brad standing by, plus Jana Kramer, and Trish Yearwood is coming up next.
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0: Continuous Hit Country, Coyote 93.7, Jana Kramer with Why You Wanna. Eric Church kicks off more Continuous Hit Country coming up in just a few for you. And make sure you're listening tomorrow afternoon from 2 till 6, because Kendall Ray might hook you up with a gallon bucket of popcorn from Minocqua Popcorn and Puffs. 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
4: Here we go. Mostly cloudy with widely scattered showers and thunderstorms tonight. About 20% coverage on those. Otherwise, humid with little to no wind and low temperatures in the mid-50s. Mostly sunny and awesome tomorrow. You might notice a northeast breeze with high temperatures back in the low to mid-80s. Mostly clear and breezy tomorrow night. Noticeably cooler with low temperatures back in the mid-40s. Another full day of sunshine Thursday with highs near 80. For WeatherWatch 12, I'm Chief Meteorologist Jeff Weller on Coyote 93.7.

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0: That is Jason Aldean and Don't Tell on Me. So Netflix ad-supported tier just hit a massive milestone. 250 million monthly viewers worldwide. I wonder if anything had to do it with the long weekend. A lot of folks watching their favorite shows or binge-watching. That is going to do it for me. Enjoy the rest of your day. Thanks for making us a part of it. More of the country songs you love are coming up in just a few. Hang tight.
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7: Here we go. Mostly cloudy with widely scattered showers and thunderstorms tonight. About 20% coverage on those. Otherwise, humid with little to no wind and low temperatures in the mid-50s. Mostly sunny and awesome tomorrow. You might notice a northeast breeze with high temperatures back in the low to mid-80s. Mostly clear and breezy tomorrow night. Noticeably cooler with low temperatures back in the mid-40s. Another full day of sunshine Thursday with highs near 80. For WeatherWatch 12, I'm Chief Meteorologist Jeff Weller on Coyote 93.7.

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0: Continuous a country, Coyote 93.7, Megan Maroney with Beautiful Things, by the way. Hello, it's Kendall Ray. Happy Tuesday, May 26th. I hope you had a great Memorial Day weekend. I am officially back and I'm hanging out with you this afternoon. I feel like today has, you know, big everyone forgot what day it is energy after the long weekend. So whether you're back at work or recovering from too much sun and too much food or still mentally sitting next to a grill somewhere, thank you for letting me spend part of your afternoon with you. I love spending part of my afternoon with you as well. We have got plenty of great country coming your way to help ease back into reality together. So turn it up, settle in, and let's survive this post-holiday Tuesday one song at a time right here on Coyote 93.7.
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0: 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Hello, it's Kendall Ray hanging out with you this afternoon. I've got something important to pass along. 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And also, just so you know, the program is completely free of charge.
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6: Here we go. Mostly cloudy with widely scattered showers and thunderstorms tonight. About 20% coverage on those. Otherwise, humid with little to no wind and low temperatures in the mid-50s. Mostly sunny and awesome tomorrow. You might notice a northeast breeze with high temperatures back in the low to mid-80s. Mostly clear and breezy tomorrow night. Noticeably cooler with low temperatures back in the mid-40s. Another full day of sunshine Thursday with highs near 80 for WeatherWatch 12. I'm Chief Meteorologist Jeff Weller on Coyote 93.7.

0: Continue with the Country Coyote 93.7 Zach Top with South of Sanity. By the way, hello, it's Kendall Ray hanging out with you this afternoon. Now, Zach Top just announced his brand new cold beer and country music summer tour for next year. And, or maybe it's for this year. It's one of the above. I think it's this year. And it sounds like a lot of fun, let's be honest. So the tour kicks off in June and hits cities all across the U.S. and Canada with artists like Lucas Nelson, Marty Stewart, and Jake Worthington joining him on select dates. And if it feels like he's kind of all over the place right now, you're not wrong about that. He's also playing a bunch of major country festivals this summer as well. So, yeah, he's easily becoming one of those artists that everybody's talking about. You know, one of my favorite things about Zach Top is how old school he sounds. He sounds a lot like what you would hear in, like, the 80s and 90s with country. And that's just, I feel like country kind of misses that these days. But he hits it. He hits it on the nail on the head, or whatever the saying is. It's good.
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5: Here we go. Mostly cloudy with widely scattered showers and thunderstorms tonight. About 20% coverage on those. Otherwise, humid with little to no wind and low temperatures in the mid-50s. Mostly sunny and awesome tomorrow. You might notice a northeast breeze with high temperatures back in the low to mid-80s. Mostly clear and breezy tomorrow night. Noticeably cooler with low temperatures back in the mid-40s. Another full day of sunshine Thursday with highs near 80. For WeatherWatch 12, I'm Chief Meteorologist Jeff Weller on Coyote 93.7.

0: Continuous a country, Coyote 93.7. Jason Aldean with How Far Does a Goodbye Go? By the way, happy 3 o'clock. It's Kendall Ray hanging out with you this Tuesday afternoon, and we have officially made it to the part of the day where it's 3 o'clock after a long holiday weekend. You know, I feel like everybody is just trying to remember what normal life looks like again. I don't like seeing that, but you know what? It's fine. It's just, that's life for you. Anyways, whether you're back at work or out on the road or just trying to get your brain functioning after 3 days of cookouts and staying up way too late, thank you for letting me hang out with you this afternoon. I love spending part of my afternoon with you as well. We still got plenty of great country coming your way to help ease back into the week together. So turn it up, settle in, and let's keep this Tuesday rolling together right here on Coyote 93.7.
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0: continue with the country. Coyote 93.7, Jordan Davis with Turn This Truck Around. By the way, hello, it's Kendall Ray hanging out with you this afternoon. I have something important I'd like to pass along to you, which would be the fact that the Tri-County Council on Domestic Violence and Sexual Assault is holding a weekly healthy relationship support group every Tuesday from 5 to 7 and Thursdays from 9:30 to 11 in the morning. Now, pre-registration is required, and the meeting location will be shared when you register. And if you'd like some more information, feel free to call Kel at 715-479-2912. 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
6: Here we go. Mostly cloudy with widely scattered showers and thunderstorms tonight. About 20% coverage on those. Otherwise, humid with little to no wind and low temperatures in the mid-50s. Mostly sunny and awesome tomorrow. You might notice a northeast breeze with high temperatures back in the low to mid-80s. Mostly clear and breezy tomorrow night. Noticeably cooler with low temperatures back in the mid-40s.

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0: 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I've got my caller number 10 on the line with me right now, and who is my caller number 10?
1: This is Cheryl.
0: Cheryl, how are you doing today?
1: I'm doing wonderful on this beautiful day.
0: Glad to hear it, Cheryl. Are you ready to play some Hilo?
1: I am.
0: All right, Cheryl. So, how much do you think is in the jackpot? Now, remember, it could be any amount between $1 and $500. And make sure to include the cents in there.
1: $182.75.
0: All right, Cheryl, your guess is $182.75?
1: Yes.
0: Well, Cheryl, you are too high. Sorry, Cheryl.
1: Okay. Thank you. I'll try again later.
0: Of course. Thank you for playing. You have a great rest of your day.
1: You too. Bye.
0: Thanks. Bye. All right. And that is how we do it right here on Coyote 93.7, your home for continuous country and cold hard cash.
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4: Hi!

Mostly cloudy with widely scattered showers and thunderstorms tonight. About 20% coverage on those. Otherwise, humid with little to no wind and low temperatures in the mid-50s. Mostly sunny and awesome tomorrow. You might notice a northeast breeze with high temperatures back in the low to mid-80s. Mostly clear and breezy tomorrow night. Notice it'll be cooler with low temperatures back in the mid-40s. Another full day of sunshine Thursday with highs near 80. For WeatherWatch 12, I'm Chief Meteorologist Jeff Weller on County 93.7.

0: Continuous a country coyote 93.7 Tucker Whitmore with Brunette. By the way, happy 4 o'clock. It's Kendall Ray hanging out with you this Tuesday afternoon, and we are officially into the home stretch of the day. And I think everybody deserves a bit of credit for surviving the first day back after a long holiday weekend. Proud of you. We've done it good. We've done well today. Anyways, whether you're wrapping things up at work or heading home or just trying to keep your motivation alive for a couple more hours, thank you for hanging out with me this afternoon. I love to hang out with you too. 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

down to Georgia, he was looking for a soul to steal. 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

0: 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Brad Paisley. I'm still a guy. Gotta love that one. Absolute classic right there. Hello, it's Kendall Ray hanging out with you this afternoon. And a quick heads up for my ladies listening. The Community Church of Boulder Junction is hosting a Women's Wealth and Wisdom Seminar this Thursday from noon until 2. There will be a luncheon buffet starting at noon, and the cost is $20 per person. Seating is limited to just 50 tickets, so if you're interested, yeah, you're going to want to hop on that. You're going to want to reserve your spot. Don't procrastinate like me. I'm guilty of it. Anyways, if you are looking for some more information, feel free to contact the Community Church of Boulder Junction.
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6: Here we go. Mostly cloudy with widely scattered showers and thunderstorms tonight. About 20% coverage on those. Otherwise, humid with little to no wind and low temperatures in the mid-50s. Mostly sunny and awesome tomorrow. You might notice a northeast breeze with high temperatures back in the low to mid-80s. Mostly clear and breezy tomorrow night. Noticeably cooler with low temperatures back in the mid-40s. Another full day of sunshine Thursday with highs near 80. For Weather Watch 12, I'm Chief Meteorologist Jeff Weller on Coyote 93.7.
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Josh Ross, hate how you look. By the way, hello, it's Kendall Ray hanging out with you this afternoon. We are getting close to 5 o'clock, and I feel like everybody's running on pure autopilot right now after the long holiday weekend. You know it's bad when you check the clock, you think an hour passed, and it's been 7 minutes. That should be illegal. Let's talk about that. Anyways, before you officially slide into your evening mode, though, Bruce Marcus, our good friend, he'll have your local news coming up at the top of the hour so you can get caught up on everything happening in the Northwoods and beyond. You never know what our good friend Bruce has to say because, well, this is Bruce we are talking about. But until then, let's keep the music going right here on Coyote 93.7.

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2: Memorial Day 2026. It's one of the biggest holidays and one of the best, honoring the men and women who made the ultimate sacrifice to defend our freedom. On Monday, many communities in the Northwoods held tributes to those heroes. I talked to Vilas County Veterans Service Officer Brian Thomas, who took part in the service outside the courthouse in Eagle River.
3: Today is about the community coming together. Really, we couldn't do this without the whole community. It's pretty seamless. Every year we have the band and choir from the Northland Pines High School come over and perform some amazing songs. We also have a guest speaker this year. It was Assistant Veteran Service Officer Kevin Eads, who is an Iraq and Afghanistan war veteran. He gave a tremendous speech today. We also have a reverend who comes in and says an opening prayer. We have the 8th Wisconsin Artillery. They do some cannon salutes throughout the program. We have the Veterans Resource Center here providing the color guard and cannons.
2: Should this service be sad, totally sad? Should there be any happiness to it?
3: I believe there should be. I mean, they died in service of a country they love, and they wanted us to remain a strong, healthy nation, and that's what we are. And we should honor them by coming together like this and moving forward and ensuring that their loss wasn't in vain.
2: Brian Thomas, Vilas County Veterans Service Officer. The Memorial Day weekend is also a time to celebrate the unofficial start of summer. That means picnics, parties, and outdoor recreation.
4: It's the official kickoff of summer.
2: What do you got coming up?
4: So at the Chamber, we've got the Walk in the Woods is coming up on June 13th, and then Monday Night Bingo starts on June 1st, every night for 14 weeks, every Monday for 14 weeks. And then we've got some other fun concert crawl. We're going to have that for 12 weeks this year. So we've got some stuff going on, a few things.
2: Last thing is, what about high gas prices? We don't have to worry about COVID. We have to worry about high gas prices.
4: Yeah, the gas prices, I'm kind of curious to how that's going to make things unfold and how many people are going to be coming up. It looks like this weekend's been pretty good, but we'll see how it goes for the rest of the season.
2: Ginny Salzgivers, events coordinator for the St. Germain Chamber. We also talked to Karis Lau, director for the Tomahawk Chamber. They're planning ahead.
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2: Heartland weather. Here we go. Mostly cloudy with widely scattered showers and thunderstorms tonight. About 20% coverage on those. Otherwise, humid with little to no wind and low temperatures in the mid-50s. Mostly sunny and awesome tomorrow. You might notice a northeast breeze with high temperatures back in the low to mid-80s. Mostly clear and breezy tomorrow night. Noticeably cooler with low temperatures back in the mid-40s. Another full day of sunshine Thursday with highs near 80. For WeatherWatch 12, I'm Chief Meteorologist Jeff Weller on County 93.7.

following is a severe weather bulletin. The National Weather Service in Green Bay has issued a severe thunderstorm warning for southeastern Langlade County, northern Menominee County, central Shawano County, until 6 p.m. At 5:10 p.m., a severe thunderstorm was located 8 miles northwest of New Orchid, or 12 miles east of Antigo, moving southeast at 20 miles an hour. Hazard, 60 miles an hour wind gusts and small hail. Source, radar indicated. Impact, expects damage to roofs, siding, and trees. This severe thunderstorm will be near White Lake around 5:20 p.m. New Orchid around 5:35 p.m. Other locations impacted by the severe thunderstorm include Upper Bass Lake, Lake Noceum, Elton, Fox, Soar, and Middle Village. Seek shelter inside a well-built structure and stay away from windows. The storm is capable of producing damaging winds. Repeating, a severe thunderstorm warning has been issued until 6 p.m. for the following counties in Wisconsin, Langlade, Menominee, and Shawano.

0: Continuous a country, Coyote 93.7, Cody Johnson with the fall. By the way, happy 5 o'clock. It's Kendall Ray hanging out with you this evening. Hopefully your Tuesday is finally starting to wind down a bit and you're settling back into reality after the long holiday weekend. Whether you're heading home from work or making dinner or sitting in traffic or already kicked back relaxing for the night, thank you for spending part of your evening with me. I'd love to spend part of my evening with you as well. We still got plenty of great country coming your way to help finish out the day strong, so make sure to turn it up, take a deep breath, and let's keep this Tuesday rolling together right here on Coyote 93.7.
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0: Continuous Hit Country, Coyote 93.7, Jamie O'Neill with There Is No Arizona. Hello, it's Kendall Ray hanging out with you this evening. By the way, a quick heads up for your calendar. The Sugar Camp Lions Club is sponsoring a fish fry next Friday, June 5th from 5 to 7:30 at the Sugar Camp Town Hall. 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If you're looking for some more information, you can contact the Sugar Camp Lions Club.
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2: Heartland weather. Here we go. Mostly cloudy with widely scattered showers and thunderstorms tonight. About 20% coverage on those. Otherwise, humid with little to no wind and low temperatures in the mid-50s. Mostly sunny and awesome tomorrow. You might notice a northeast breeze with high temperatures back in the low to mid-80s. Mostly clear and breezy tomorrow night. Noticeably cooler with low temperatures back in the mid-40s. Another full day of sunshine Thursday with highs near 80. For WeatherWatch 12, I'm Chief Meteorologist Jeff Weller on County 93.7.

She was storming through the house that day, and I could tell she was leaving. And I thought, oh, she'll be back, till she turned around and pointed at the wall and said,

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0: Continuous a country, Coyote 93.7, Thomas Rhett and Jordan Davis with Ain't a Bad Life. Ain't wrong about that. By the way, hello, it's Kendall Ray, and that is going to do it for me today. So thank you for spending part of your Tuesday with me and helping ease back into the week after the long holiday weekend. Also, don't forget, tomorrow is Wednesday, which means your Minocqua Popcorn and Puffs Gallon Bucket Giveaway is back. So make sure you're listening tomorrow afternoon for your chance to win, because who knows? You could be you. And who wouldn't want free popcorn or puffs? Period. Let's be honest. Anyways, if you want to keep up with everything happening around here, you can always find us online at coyote937.com. You can check us out on Facebook, coyote937. I'm over there too, Kendall Ray, coyote937. You can also find me on Instagram at Kendall Ray on air. So come say hi or don't. That's fine too. But anyways, with that, I'm Kendall Ray reminding you, don't do anything I wouldn't do, and drink some water. I'll see you tomorrow right here on Coyote 93.7. Have a good night.
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6: Here we go. Mostly cloudy with widely scattered showers and thunderstorms tonight. About 20% coverage on those. Otherwise, humid with little to no wind and low temperatures in the mid-50s. Mostly sunny and awesome tomorrow. You might notice a northeast breeze with high temperatures back in the low to mid-80s. Mostly clear and breezy tomorrow night. Noticeably cooler with low temperatures back in the mid-40s. Another full day of sunshine Thursday with highs near 80. For WeatherWatch 12, I'm Chief Meteorologist Jeff Weller on Coyote 93.7.

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0: Sam Hunt, Outskirts. It's Chris Randolph. Did you hear the good news? Hooters is getting a family-friendly makeover. 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Oh, all right. Well, you all have fun with that. 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

0: Riley Green, changed my mind. It's Chris Randolph. Happy Tuesday, May 26th, last week of May. Can you believe it? It's World Dracula Day. Good day to maybe take in a scary Dracula movie. Sally Ride Day, National Blueberry Cheesecake Day. Amen. 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
5: Here we go. Mostly cloudy with widely scattered showers and thunderstorms tonight. About 20% coverage on those. Otherwise, humid with little to no wind and low temperatures in the mid-50s. Mostly sunny and awesome tomorrow. You might notice a northeast breeze with high temperatures back in the low to mid-80s. Mostly clear and breezy tomorrow night. Noticeably cooler with low temperatures back in the mid-40s. Another full day of sunshine Thursday with highs near 80. For WeatherWatch 12, I'm Chief Meteorologist Jeff Weller on Coyote 93.7.

0: Brett Young here tonight. It's Chris Randolph, well, coastal scientist Dr. Stephen Leatherman, as known as Dr. Beach. He always reveals every year his best beaches, his pick for the best ones in the country this year. Coming in at number one, St. Andrew State Park in Panama City, Florida. And just about any beach in Hawaii. I have to agree with that. Even though I've never been to Hawaii, I've seen pictures that really, really, really look enticing. Mark Chestnut coming up next.
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